0: a $20,000 first homeowner grant for those building a new home, a $55 million investment into neighbourhood houses, and $4 million towards the state's forced adoption redress scheme.
1: Avalon Airport in Victoria has been evacuated this morning following a reported bomb scare. It's believed a suspicious item was found during a screening process, with a man detained a short time later. Some domestic travel has been impacted, but nothing locally, as there are no scheduled flights between Avalon and Tasmania. The federal government's announced a $7 million support package to deal with the growing outbreak of diphtheria. More than 220 cases have already been reported in the NT, SA, WA and Queensland.
2: Focus right now is on bringing it under control. We have the tools to do that, given that there is a vaccine that provides very effective treatment.
1: That's Federal Health Minister Mark Butler there. Tasmania Police has seized $100,000 in cash following the arrests of two men at Bridgewater last week. It happened after detectives reportedly attempted to intercept a vehicle over a traffic matter, with the driver allegedly accelerating away. Police say they tracked the car down nearby with one man inside. A second man said to have fled the scene on foot before being taken into custody outside a nearby home. It's alleged he was carrying a bag containing five vacuum-sealed bags, each with $20,000 cash inside. Money authorities believe may be connected to the procurement, sale and distribution of illicit drugs in southern Tasmania. The 50-year-old Bridgewater man's been charged with dealing with the proceeds of crime, among other offences, while a 67-year-old man from Lenna Valley is also facing multiple charges, as police continue to investigate the matter. And the National eSafety Commissioner is warning boys and young men are increasingly being targeted by sexual extortion scams. New figures show they make up a significant portion of the 200 or so reported victims over the past year.
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1: The sport now, and it's set to be a frosty start to round 11 of the AFL, with the Hawks and Crows going head-to-head in Launceston tonight. Essendon great Matthew Lloyd telling Nine it's going to be a cold one.
4: It's going to be 0 degrees in Tasmania tonight at the bounce of the ball. Yeah, so there won't be much scoring going on because of the freezing cold nature of it.
1: According to the Bureau of Meteorology, it should actually be around 6 degrees when the game kicks off. Aston Villa's won its first major trophy in 30 years, claiming the Europa League title. Villa downed German side Freiburg 3-0 in this morning's final. And in the tennis, Alex de Minaur's advanced to the quarterfinals at the Hamburg Open, while Bernard Tomic's runs come to an end at the French Open qualifiers. That is the latest in news and sport. I'm Britt Aylin.
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8: A few clouds about today. We're heading for a top of 16 degrees for your Thursday, a top of 15 for your Friday, partly cloudy, slight chance of a shower later in the evening. And then for your Saturday, overcast, high chance of showers and a top of 16 degrees. Stay connected with your community at cfmtas.com.au.
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0: It's Morgan Wallen, thinking about me, Raven, with you on the Northwest Coast favourite hit CFM. Happy Thursday, 21st of May, my word. I hope you're having a wonderful one so far. A bit of a fresh start, I have to say. This is the first day, I think, of the year when I have woken up and my toes are always the first thing to feel the cold. so cold. And then I walked out my front door to head to work this morning and I just wanted to turn around and walk straight back inside. So I guess it's nearly winter. Yay. Hey, got some more of your favourite hits coming up. I'm so happy we've got this one in there. It's Nickelback. Don't like Nickelback, you can fight me. I've got Bruno. Olivia Rodrigo's newest and some Bon Jovi as well. It's on the way. You're on C. Good morning.
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0: Bon Jovi, Wanted, Dead or Alive. Raven with you on the Northwest Coast Favourite Hits CFM. Some sad news for 90s babies because Aqua have split. Sad, but at the same time, they've been going for almost 30 years, which is pretty crazy. After their breakout hit, Barbie Girl. They share the news on Instagram. After many incredible years, we have decided to close the chapter of Aqua as a live band. Aqua has been such a huge part of our lives, and together we've had the chance to experience more than we've ever dared to dream of. When you've been together for this long, you also learn that when it's time to protect what you've created together. For us, this feels like the right moment to say goodbye while the memories are still strong and the love for the music and the story still remains intact. So there you go. They've been together since 1997, which is pretty crazy. They released a few albums together and toured the world and done great things, which is so wonderful. So, you know, all good things must come to an end, as they say. But R.I.P. Aqua, forever in our hearts. Hey, on the way, Blink-182. And Coi Leray. Yeah, cause girls is players. Next on C.
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0: Hey, it's Raven with you on the Northwest Coast Favourite Hits CFM. I am a big fan of people who do side quests, right? I love people who just do things for the sake of doing things and just experiencing life to the utmost. One particular person who I kind of feel is doing that at the moment is Trisha Paytas. Now, you may love her, you may hate her, you may not have any idea who she is. She's a 38-year-old social media personality and influencer, and she's been around for a while. She's been on YouTube for quite some time, but she recently released a K-pop song, and I will give you my very, very honest thoughts about it up after 11 o'clock. Plus, we've got some Gavin DeGraw for you, Sabrina Carpenter, and Billie Eilish. Let's check in with the latest in news headlines now.
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10: Good morning, I'm Britt Aylin. Major disruptions at Avalon Airport in Victoria, with passengers evacuated after a suspected bomb scare. Police have been sweeping the terminal with one person detained. This local says it's been chaos.
11: Everyone's been turned around and parked on the road. Pulled up next to someone, they said, supposedly there's a bomb scare, so there's cars everywhere outside of the airport.
10: Multiple domestic flights have been impacted, but nothing in or out of Tasmania, as there are no flights between Avalon and here. Tasmania will return to a net operating surplus within 2 years, with peak debt to be reached in the 2028-29 financial year. That's according to Treasurer Erica Betts as he prepares to deliver his first full state budget this afternoon. The government's been drip-feeding us some of its inclusions in recent weeks, such as free meningococcal B vaccines for Tasmanian infants, more than $775 million for our state's ambulance services, and $195 million for Libraries Tasmania. But what we're yet to be fully informed of are the cuts that will allow the state to rein in its expenditure. Those details to come later today. Officials say there's a shortage of nurses to tackle Australia's largest ever diphtheria outbreak. The Northern Territory's Chief Health Officer, Dr. Paul Burgess, explaining that 155 people are confirmed to have caught the bacterial infection up in the NT.
3: Australia had largely eliminated diphtheria for many years, if not decades. Very successful national immunisation program. In about 2022, I think we saw an incursion of an imported case of diphtheria in Queensland. And in subsequent years, that's now spread to the Northern Territory and West Australia.
10: While Tasmanian Dr. John Saul says it's important we're not complacent and make sure our vaccinations are up to date.
12: The chances of one coming here cannot be ignored. There's a chance that we will get diphtheria through our communities. So we need to be vigilant. We need to think and we need to prepare.
10: Speaking on the ABC there. In other health news, the White House is rejecting claims that cuts to US foreign aid are contributing to the spread of Ebola in parts of Africa. The death toll from the current outbreak's risen to 132, with 512 suspected cases across Uganda and the Democratic Republic of Congo. It comes as experts warn it could be months before human trials begin for a vaccine to deal with the current Ebola strain. And Thailand is cutting the number of days tourists can stay without a visa. Travellers from more than 90 countries, including Australia, will now only be able to stay for 15 or 30 days, down from 60. The Thai government says it's part of a crackdown on crime.
8: Jackson Motor Company. 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LMCT 3060.
10: In sport, Hawthorne has dropped four players for tonight's Round 11 opener against the Crows in Launceston. Henry Hustwaite, Cole Shadier, Max Ramsden and Finn McGuinness are all out, making way for Mabior Chol, Connor Nash, Connor McDonald and debutant Cam Nairn, while Adelaide's welcoming back Riley Thilthorpe and Callum Archie. And pork star Zach Butters just wants to play his 150th game this weekend and not think about where he might be next year. The 25-year-old's out of contract at the end of the season and says he'd rather spend Saturday's game against Carlton reflecting on his efforts with the Power.
13: In all honesty, I haven't even spoke to my family too much about it, to be honest. Like, I've sort of just really haven't enjoyed having them at games and playing footy, and I always said I'd probably think about it more in the back half of the year.
10: That's the latest from the newsroom. I'm Bree Shaitlin.
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17: A few clouds about today. We're heading for a top of 16 degrees for your Thursday, a top of 15 for your Friday, partly cloudy, slight chance of a shower later in the evening. And then for your Saturday, overcast, high chance of showers and a top of 16 degrees. 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
17: 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It's CFM Bernie's Around the World and 15K, thanks to Flex Realty, old-fashioned service at old-fashioned prices. And on the line with me right now, I have Chandel to tell us all about where she would go. So, in your entry, you said that you wanted to create a restorative escape at balancing beauty and relaxation. So you want to kick things off in the Maldives. Is that one of your dream places to go?
19: Yeah, so that's always been one of my dream places. And then the notion around, you know, relaxation and beauty was about kind of giving my sister a bit of a reset. She's been through a bit of a journey over the last 6 or 7 years health-wise. And it's finally coming out the other side of that. So it was more around just being able to show her a beautiful place of the world and be able to give that to her, but get some relaxation in as well.
17: Absolutely. So this will be your sister's trip away.
19: That's what I was thinking, yeah.
17: I love that. So you would unwind in an overwater villa, slowing down, swimming, reconnecting. Oh, that sounds so nice. And we've only just begun. So then you want to head over to Greece.
19: Yep. So, I think it's, again, just one of those escapes where you could just literally park yourself down and look over the hills and the mountains and the landscape and just, you know, basically drink and eat your way around those islands all in that area. So, yeah.
17: Yeah, absolutely. Like Santorini, Mykonos, yeah. Like, oh, how incredible would that be?
19: Absolutely.
17: And incredible views as well, I would imagine.
19: Yes, yep, that's the plan. Just sit back, relax, and I guess take it in and be present.

0: would be definitely very tough.
1: Would there be anywhere else that you would like to head along to if you could go anywhere?
0: The other places my sister has talked about is New Zealand. She'd love to do a cruise around New Zealand.
1: Ooh, yeah.
0: So that would be pretty exciting as well. And basically anything that's kind of rest and restorative. So Fiji's always been on the list. Those places where you can kind of just stop and slow down.
1: I reckon New Zealand would be absolutely incredible. Have you ever been on a cruise before?
0: I have been on a cruise, just a little 10-day one with some family. So, yeah, definitely was enjoyable and something I'd do again.
1: It is very relaxing because someone pointed out recently, actually, that pretty much everything is taken care of for you when you're on a cruise.
0: Yep.
1: So you don't have to think at all. You just get up and they do all your cooking for you, your cleaning for you. You literally can just get up and go, you know what? Do I want to have a mimosa at 10 a.m.? Yes, I can. I can do that.
0: That is literally your hardest decision for the day, that's for sure.
1: That's it. Drink responsibly as well if you're listening. but absolutely, this sounds incredible and it sounds like a really lovely way to show appreciation for your sister as well. So it seems like it would be a wonderful bonding experience and creating some really special memories too.
0: Yeah, absolutely.
1: So the question that I have for you then, Chandel, is if you were to win, what would that mean to you?
0: Oh, look, it would be an absolute gift to be able to give back to my sister, someone that, you know, I grew up, we're only 11 months apart, so I grew up pretty much being her worst enemy.
1: That tends to be the pipeline for sisters, huh?
0: Yeah, but, you know, we grew up and ended up being, you know, extremely close. And she is one of the most inspirational and strongest people that I know. So to be able to give that back to her would mean the absolute world.
1: Oh, I love that so much. Well, a very big good luck to you there, Chandel. And thank you so much for taking your time out of your day to have a chat.
0: Not a problem. Thank you.
1: How good is that? Get your entries in now, cfmtaz.com.au. It's around the world and 15K.

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Hey, good morning. It's Raven with you on the Northwest Coast favourite hits, CFM 1300 655 922 is the number if you'd like to get into contact. Hey, Trisha Paytas has recently released a K-pop song. And if you don't know who she is, she's an American media personality, actress, singer and YouTuber. She's been around for quite some time. And she's recently been in an episode of Euphoria. She's also hinted that she is thinking about going into politics. So she's the sort of person who will kind of just think of a thing that she wants to do and then she just goes and does it. But she's recently released a track called Saranghae, which means I love you in Korean. It's over 2 minutes long with Korean lyrics. The entire song is in Korean. She's got a music video to go along with it as well. So take a little listen.

0: So she's only just released it. She kind of didn't tell anyone she was doing it either. At the time of release, it came out at number 15 on the UK iTunes K-pop chart, which is pretty high, and it's number 2 on the US iTunes K-pop chart as well. So my thoughts, as far as Trisha Paytas goes as a musical artist, and don't come for me if you're a fan of Trisha Paytas, this is not knocking her, I just find her voice a little high, a little pitchy. That's just me. That's just me. But as far as this particular song goes, I listen to a lot of K-pop, okay? So that is my credentials. It hits as a K-pop song. It 100%, without a shadow of a doubt, is a K-pop song. And the entire thing is not only in Korean, it's flawless. Absolutely every single word is flawless, so I can't fault her for that. So I would love to know your thoughts on this, though. 1-300-655-922. How do you rate Trisha Paytas as an artist? Hey, on the way, Alex Warren. Be with you in paradise. And Madonna. You're on C.
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0: Brandy and Monica, the boy is mine. It's Raven with you on the Northwest Coast Favourite Hits, CFM. We are currently giving out Masters of the Universe in-season double passes here at CFM. 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But if you'd like tickets, make sure you are listening out to the Boys in Breakfast, the CFM Morning Crew with Ben and Nathan, for your chance to head along on us. Hey, up in the music, Calvin Harris. We're so close to you right now. And a bit of Samba. You're on C.
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0: Hey, it's Raven with you on the North West Coast favourite hits, CFM. It's nearly the afternoon. Wait a minute, where's my button? Yeah, we did it, guys. We did it. Hey, let's check in with the latest in news headlines. We'll come back with some throwbacks up after midday. Blue Cantrell is in there. When the man wanna get buck wild, just go back and hit him up. Plus some MJ. Plus a band that I am super in love with. I've seen these guys live a couple of times. It's a Living End, All Torn Down. An absolutely phenomenal band live, by the way. That's all up after midday. You're on C.
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14: Good afternoon, I'm Judy Augustine. Two men have been arrested by police after they were found with $100,000 in cash sealed in plastic bags after allegedly trying to evade police north of Hobart earlier this month. It's alleged the money is connected to the illicit drug network across the state's south. A 50-year-old Bridgewater man is facing several charges, including dealing with the proceeds of crime and willfully obstructing a police officer. A 67-year-old from Lenna Valley has been charged with evading police and possessing a controlled drug. All eyes will be on Treasurer Eric Abetz this afternoon as he delivers his first full Tasmanian budget. Ebony Ablett has more.
15: Mr. Abetz says it's time to start paying down debt and focusing on future generations. He's promising a net operating surplus within the next 2 years and for net debt to begin to go down from 2029. But while details on how the government plans to cut back its spending are scarce at this stage, we've already been given multiple previews of how it plans to spend money over the next 12 months, including a $20,000 first homeowner grant for those building a new home, a $55 million investment into neighbourhood houses, and $4 million towards the state's forced adoption redress scheme.
14: More than 230 cases of diphtheria have now been recorded across the Northern Territory, WA, South Australia and Queensland. The Health Minister has unveiled a $7 million package to fight the deadly virus, which is largely impacting Indigenous Australians. Mark Butler says extra staff are being sent to communities to vaccinate and treat the infection.
20: There will be sufficient numbers deployed to areas impacted by this outbreak to start to get this thing under control. But I can't say strongly enough, this is a very serious outbreak. We are throwing everything we can at this to get it under control.
14: Australia's unemployment rate has crept up, rising from 4.3% to 4.5%. More than 18,500 jobs were lost last month, while there was also a slight drop in the number of people looking for work. And almost 60% of Aussie parents are experiencing burnout and psychological distress. That's according to a new national survey by Parenting Today, which found parents across all demographics are struggling with loneliness and self-doubt. Experts warning it's affecting the quality of time spent with children and could have long-term consequences. Hot!
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14: Sport news now, and Lions coach Chris Fagan admits the club has been looking at defensive inconsistencies after their loss to Geelong last week. They take on the Giants on Sunday. Fags says defence is something they're exploring.
21: There's some obvious things that everybody's talking about in the football world. You know, our team defence has been inconsistent. We've been scored against a lot from our front half. So we're sort of looking at why have we been inconsistent with that. It's not every week.
14: And it's set to be a frosty start to round 11 of the AFL, with the Hawks and the Crows going head-to-head in Launceston tonight. Essendon great Matthew Lloyd telling Nine it'll be a cold one.
22: It's going to be 0 degrees in Tasmania tonight at the bounce of the ball. Yeah, so there won't be much scoring going on because of the freezing cold nature of it.
14: According to the Bureau of Meteorology, it should actually be around 6 degrees when the game kicks off. That's the latest in news and sport. I'm Judy Augustine.
23: Oh, this case is proving a hard one to crack, Constable.
24: Certainly is, Sarge. We could use some help.
25: Never fear. Mr. Phone is here. I'm on the case.
23: Mr. Phone, you've landed right on my mobile phone. You've literally cracked the case.
25: Oh. Well, lucky for you, I know where you can get a great phone case replacement. Mr. Phone.
26: For a big range of phone cases, see Mr. Phone, 13 Wilson Street, Burnie.
25: Mr. Phone is always on the case.
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14: A few clouds about today. We're heading for a top of 16 degrees for your Thursday, a top of 15 for your Friday, partly cloudy, slight chance of a shower later in the evening. And then for your Saturday, overcast, high chance of showers and a top of 16 degrees. Stay connected with your community at cfmtas.com.au.
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0: The Boogie Pams on CFM. That song always reminds me of The Cable Guy. Do you remember that movie starring Jim Carrey? It was a ride. I need to watch that again. Hey, a win on the coast has only got today left. If you want to get your entries in, head to cfmtaz.com.au. If you've got a puppy dog that you would like to treat, it's a puppy prize pack from Pupcakes by Charlie. It's full of gourmet doggy treats. You can check them out on Facebook or Instagram. Get in touch with Charlie's Pupcakes to make your pup's birthday perfect, or if you just because you love them, from Pupcakes by Charlie. Get in on it. It's going to be given away for Prize Giving Friday tomorrow. It's Sharon on the way. Bad habits lead to Charles and Eddie. Baby, that's next on C.
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2: And locals are being celebrated for their recycling habits, with thousands of containers put through the Recycle Rewards program.
1: To around the island state.
2: The state government's been asked to consider extending free bus services after its significant uptake by Tasmanians. Independent MP George Raze says it's time to revisit the public transport debate and look at investing.
1: And beyond.
2: The latest jobs figures have dropped and unemployment remains steady at 4.3% for March. Close to 18,000 jobs were added to the economy last month.
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0: It's the blinding lights on the Northwest Coast favourite hit CFM. Hey, it's Raven with you. Now, Iran's blockade of a key shipping route has triggered a global shortage that you would never expect. Hey, we know about the petrol shortage, but this has also caused a Diet Coke shortage. Forcing rationing and sparking anxiety among devotees worldwide. You can't write this up, except you can, because this is an article from news.com.au. An escalating aluminium shortage triggered by the ongoing conflict in Iran has sparked a global Diet Coke panic, with the Strait of Hormuz blockade threatening the supply of one of the world's favourite sugar-free soft drinks. The Middle East produces a staggering 7 million metric tons of aluminium annually, accounting for roughly 9% of the global supply. But Iran's de facto blockade of the Strait of Hormuz since late February has trapped shipments. Oh my goodness. Have you been affected by this? Tell me immediately. 1-300-655-922. But seriously, I'm more of a Pepsi Max drinker, so I think I'll be right, right? That's how that works. On the way, Teddy Swims. His newest, Mr. Know-It-All, Bruno Mars, is feeling lazy. Oh, and a throwback is Jessica Simpson. That's coming up next on C.
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1: Hey, good afternoon. It's Raven with you on the Northwest Coast Favourite Hits CFM. Last night, something happened that made me took a bit of a seat back with my little one last night, because he's now old enough to kind of figure out a lot of the passwords that we have on things. And he's a clever little boy, so it's finally happened to me. It's happened once before when he was teeny, teeny, tiny, but this time was a little more intentional. He purchased something using my Apple account for a game that he was playing. So I didn't realize what exactly it was that was happening until after it happened, but he'd signed me up for a subscription for a paint-by-numbers game that he was wanting to play. So I had to have a little bit of a growl with him and just say, hey, it's not okay to put in my password for things, and now I have to change it again because he's getting too clever for me. I need to make sure he's not around me when I'm putting it in for anything. He's very observant. Has that ever happened to you, though? I'd love to know if your kids have ever cost you something via an Apple password. They purchased something online. 1-300-655-922. Tell me your stories. Hey, we're going to check in with the latest in news headlines. We'll come back with Tame Impala. Plus, Party Rock is in the house. You're on C.
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17: Good afternoon, I'm Judy Augustine. Tasmania Police has put a call out to the public for information after a woman's body was found at a home in Hobart at the weekend. Brit Aylin has more.
18: Detectives believe the woman, aged in her 60s, had been dead for weeks before her body was discovered at a Newtown residence on Saturday afternoon. A 56-year-old man has since been charged with her murder. Authorities now have permission from the woman's family to release images from when she was last seen publicly on the 18th of March. They're asking anyone who may have seen her on that day or more recently to get in touch as they put together a timeline of her final movements. We've put those photos up on the local news page on the station website. Anyone who may be able to assist with the investigation is asked to contact Tasmania Police or Crime Stoppers.
17: Meanwhile, Tasmania Police has seized $100,000 in cash following the arrests of two men at Bridgewater last week. It happened after detectives reportedly attempted to intercept a vehicle over a traffic matter, the driver allegedly accelerating away. Police say they tracked the car nearby with one man inside, while a second is said to have fled the scene on foot before being taken into custody outside a nearby home a short time later. It's alleged he was carrying a bag containing five vacuum-sealed bags, each with $20,000 cash inside, money authorities believe may have been connected to the procurement, sale and distribution of illicit drugs in Tasmania. A 50-year-old Bridgewater man and a 67-year-old Lennon Valley man have been charged. Social media platform X has been fined $650,000 after admitting it failed to comply with Australia's Online Safety Act. The company telling federal court it failed to provide our eSafety Commissioner with the steps it was taking to stop child exploitation material on the platform. It ends a nearly three-year-long fight. The unemployment rate has risen to its highest in more than 5 years. The latest figures reveal it's jumped to 4.5% in April, the highest since November 2021. Economists believe the rise could mean the Reserve Bank may leave rates on hold at its June meeting. And Premier Jeremy Rockliff is promising Tasmania will have its first budget surplus in several years. The state budget will be handed down this afternoon. Mr. Rockliff says it will deliver a net operating surplus within the next 2 years. As for the state's debt, that's promised to start going down from 2029.
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17: Sport news now, and the Lions are hoping to bounce back after their loss to Geelong last week. The Brizzy side went down 117-76 at the Gabba. Coach Chris Fagan is expecting a tough clash against the Giants on Sunday.
19: Our record against the Giants hasn't been too good in the last four encounters. I think they've won three of them. We have a huge respect for them as a team. They'll obviously be looking to bounce back too, so it'll make it a really interesting game.
17: And six teams will take to the court in Launceston this weekend for the Tasmanian Netball League's Pride Round. The round sends a message to Tasmania's LGBTIQ8+ community that they are welcome, valued and supported in the sport. First up on Saturday, it's the Northern Hawks versus Kurana Flames from 11 before the Cavaliers take on the Southeast Suns at 2 p.m. And in the evening, Devon will clash with the Kingston Blues from 5 p.m. Games on Sunday too, the Cavaliers will go head-to-head with Cripps Waratah at 9 a.m. Devon will go up against the Southeast Suns at 11. And finally, the Northern Hawks will play the Kingston Blues at 1 p.m. All games will be held at the Northern Suburbs Community Recreation Hub. That's the latest in news and sport. I'm Judy Augustine.
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1: A few clouds about today. We're heading for a top of 16 degrees for your Thursday, a top of 15 for your Friday, partly cloudy, slight chance of a shower later in the evening. And then for your Saturday, overcast, high chance of showers and a top of 16 degrees. 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

0: James Hype, Miggy De La Rosa, Ferrari on CFM. Hey, speaking of cars, a Tesla Cybertruck has been pulled from a Texas lake after police say the driver intentionally drove into the water to test its Wade mode feature. If you don't know what Wade mode is, it's an off-road setting that raises the vehicle's air suspension and pressurizes the high voltage battery to safely navigate shallow water. Okay, shallow water. So it supports a maximum depth of approximately 32 inches. Okay, so this is less than a meter of water, but these guys literally just drove it into a lake and just assumed that it would kind of turn into a boat, which wouldn't that be great if that was a thing, but it's not. That's not how that works. And because the car is electric, I don't think they're going to get that thing up and running again. The vehicle became disabled and started taking on water, forcing the driver and passengers to abandon it before the driver was later arrested. Because apparently driving in lakes is not something that you're allowed to do. So I think they failed on several accounts there, my word. Anyway, I thought that was a funny story to share. Hey, Evanescence is up next. Some guy, Sebastian. I'm very jealous of the people who caught him in Hobart a couple of days ago. Wow, apparently he was absolutely phenomenal. It's coming up next on C.
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0: Martika, I feel the earth move. A Raven with you on CFM. Welcome to your Thursday afternoon. Now, we've only got three more days to get our nominations in for our Top Tradie and Top Apprentice for 2026. We've had some great entries so far. And if you've been sitting on the fence and thinking, oh, I need to get to that, please do so. Head to cfmtas.com.au to get those nominations in. The winning tradie will win $1,500 and the winning apprentice $500 thanks to our friends at Bex Mitre 10, Mighty Helpful Mitre 10, Bernie Toyota, Don't Send a Ute to Do a Hilux Job, Todd Rogers Signs, wanting an experienced signwriter to join their team, apply today, and Programmed Bernie, skilled for success from apprenticeship to retirement. On the way, Miles Smith. If you want to dance, take my hand, take my hand. Stay. If you want to dance, Kid Laroi. No, oh, you should let it go. You're 1,000 Miles, it's up next on C.
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0: Good afternoon, it's Raven with you on the Northwest Coast favourite hits, CFM. That about wraps it up for me. Thanks for hanging out on your Thursday, the 21st of May. Up after two, Olivia Dean's in the house. We could be nice to each other, nice to each other. Peking Duck, Darren Hayes is in the house. Jess Bennett is in the house. She'll take you through the rest of your afternoon. You're on C. Bye for now.
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10: Good afternoon. I'm Judy Augustine. Police have released images of a woman in her 60s who was found dead at a home in Newtown on Saturday, with the hopes it might lead to more information about her final movements. The images from the 18th of March have been released with the permission of the woman's family. They can be found on the local news page on the station website. Authorities are asking anyone who may have seen her on that day or more recently to come forward. Meanwhile, a 56-year-old man has since been charged with the woman's murder. Two men have been arrested and charged after they were found with $100,000 in cash sealed in plastic bags after allegedly trying to evade police north of Hobart earlier this month. It's alleged the money may be connected to the illicit drug network across the state's south. Officers also searching a property at Bridgewater as well as two Hobart hotel rooms. Penny Wong has slammed a video showing an Israeli minister taunting a group of detained activists, including some Australians. The foreign minister says it's shocking and unacceptable. The group were on a flotilla to Gaza when they were intercepted by Israel earlier this week. The state budget will be released soon, but already several promises have been made. Treasurer Erica Betts has promised a return to surplus within the next 2 years and for net debt to begin going down from 2029. Meanwhile, we know the books will include a reduced first home builder grant of $20,000, a $55 million investment in neighbourhood houses, and $4 million towards the state's forced adoption redress scheme. Australian property prices could crash by up to 6% next year. That's according to HSBC chief economist Paul Bloxham, who claims it's what has to happen to make housing more affordable. He's told Seven it will be the result of Labor's tax changes, interest rate hikes, and economic downturn.
11: It's a downturn we have to have.
12: Okay.
11: If you want to improve housing affordability, the primary way you do it is by seeing house prices come down.
10: Social media platform X has admitted to breaking child safety law by failing to reveal the steps it was taking to combat child sexual exploitation material. The platform has been fined $650,000. And a UK radio station has wrongly announced the death of King Charles. Normal broadcasting was interrupted due to the supposed passing after a computer glitch.
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10: Sport News Now and Lions coach Chris Fagan admits the club has been looking at defensive inconsistencies after their loss to Geelong last week. They take on the Giants on Sunday. Fags says defence is something they're exploring.
13: There's some obvious things that everybody's talking about in the football world. You know, our team defence has been inconsistent. We've been scored against a lot from our front half. So we're sort of looking at why have we been inconsistent with that. It's not every week.
10: And it's set to be a frosty start to round 11 of the AFL with the Hawks and the Crows going head-to-head in Launceston tonight. Essendon great Matthew Lloyd telling Nine it'll be a cold one.
14: It's going to be 0 degrees in Tasmania tonight at the bounce of the ball. Yeah, so there won't be much scoring going on because of the freezing cold nature of it.
10: According to the Bureau of Meteorology, it should actually be around 6 degrees when the game kicks off. That's the latest in news and sport. I'm Judy Augustine.
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1: CFM weather update for Young's Veggie Shed, a fresh way to shop.
12: We've got mostly clear conditions forecast for the remainder of our day. Chilly though, we're down to an overnight low of 7 tonight after a high of 16 for Friday. Similar conditions, partly cloudy with 16 the top. And then some showers are forecast for the weekend. 15 on Saturday, showers with 16 on Sunday. We'll keep you in the loop if any of that changes. CFMTAS.com.au.
1: From sunrise in Paris to sunset in Rio.
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0: the Northwest Coast favourite hits on CFM. G'day, Jess with you this afternoon. We're absolutely flying through this week. Not quite sure how it's managed to go by so quickly. And the temperature's cooling off just that little bit as well. At least we've had a little bit of sunshine to get us through. But as mentioned, a few showers are forecast for the weekend ahead. Speaking of the weekend, if you're looking for things to do, we'll keep you in the loop with all things local at cfmtas.com.au. And you can always advertise your own event there as well. Okay, Ariana Grande is on the way soon. Classic stuff from Green Day in the mix as well. Hope you're having a great afternoon here on CFM.
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0: Gold West Coast favourite hits here on CFM. It is Jess taking you through your afternoon. Hopefully you're having a good one. All right, make sure you get your entries in for our Win on the Coast prize, which is up for grabs tomorrow. We'll have a winner for you tomorrow. 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So a healthy little treat. If you'd like to win this pack, cfmtaz.com.au.
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0: Northwest Coast favourite hits on CFM. Jess with you at nearly 3 o'clock. Hope you're having a great afternoon. Please slow down if you are driving through school zones. All right, music-wise after three, In Excess on the way. Teddy Swims is in there, and we're going to go back to the 90s with a Britney Spears classic. But new sport and weather up next here on CFM.
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2: And locals are being celebrated for their recycling habits, with thousands of containers put through the Recycle Rewards program.
1: To around the island state,
2: the state government's been asked to consider extending free bus services after its significant uptake by Tasmanians. Independent MP George Raze says it's time to revisit the public transport debate and look at investing.
1: And beyond.
2: The latest jobs figures have dropped, and unemployment remains steady at 4.3% for March. Close to 18,000 jobs were added to the economy last month.
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19: Good afternoon, I'm Judy Augustine. A 23-year-old woman has tragically died weeks after the vehicle she was driving crashed into a power pole at Sidmouth in the state's north. After the incident on May 6th, the Mayfield woman was flown to the Royal Hobart Hospital and was left fighting for her life. But police this afternoon confirmed she's since died. Authorities say two passengers in the car at the time were treated at the scene, suffering minor injuries. Police are still investigating the circumstances around the crash. They're calling for anyone with information or dash cam footage to come forward. Meanwhile, Tasmania Police has also put the call out to the public for information after a woman's body was found at a home in Hobart on the weekend. Britt Aylin has more.
20: Detectives believe the woman, aged in her 60s, had been dead for weeks before her body was discovered at a Newtown residence on Saturday afternoon. A 56-year-old man has since been charged with her murder. Authorities now have permission from the woman's family to release images from when she was last seen publicly on the 18th of March. They're asking anyone who may have seen her on that day or more recently to get in touch as they put together a timeline of her final movements. We've put those photos up on the local news page on the station website. Anyone who may be able to assist with the investigation is asked to contact Tasmania Police or Crime Stoppers.
19: Tasmania's environmental watchdog says the use of the antibiotic fluorphenicol to treat diseased salmon at 9 farming leases across the state's south poses low risk of environmental harm. As part of a risk assessment, more than 4,000 water and sediment samples were examined by the Environment Protection Authority between November last year and March this year. It found less than 12% had a measurable amount of fluorphenicol or breakdown products because the majority of the antibiotic was taken up by salmon. EPA Director Catherine Murdoch said the results showed impacts were limited and unlikely to affect the health of the marine environment. Premier Jeremy Rockliff is promising Tasmania will have its first surplus budget in several years. The state budget handed down this afternoon. Mr. Rockliff says it will deliver a net operating surplus within the next 2 years. As for the state's debt, that's promised to start going down from 2029. We'll have more on the budget throughout the afternoon. And the latest unemployment figures are out and they're slightly worse than economists were expecting. Unemployment rose from 4.3% to 4.5% in April, with close to 19,000 jobs lost. It's already exceeded the Reserve Bank's forecast, which expects the unemployment rate to sit at 4.2% in June.
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19: Sport news now, and the Lions are hoping to bounce back after their loss to Geelong last week. The Brizzy side went down 117-76 at the Gabba. Coach Chris Fagan is expecting a tough clash against the Giants on Sunday.
21: Our record against the Giants hasn't been too good in the last four encounters. I think they've won three of them. We have a huge respect for them as a team. They'll obviously be looking to bounce back too, so it'll make it a really interesting game.
19: And seven teams will take to the court in Launceston this weekend for the Tasmanian Netball League's Pride Round. The round sends a message to Tasmania's LGBTIQA+ community that they are welcome, valued and supported in the sport. First up on Saturday, it's the Northern Hawks versus Kurana Flames from 11 a.m. before the Cavaliers take on the Southeast Suns at 2 p.m. And in the evening, Devon will clash with the Kingston Blues from 5 p.m. Games on Sunday too, the Cavaliers will go head-to-head with Cripps Waratah at 9 a.m. Devon will go up against the Southeast Suns at 11. And finally, the Northern Hawks will play the Kingston Blues at 1 p.m. All games will be held at the Northern Suburbs Community Recreation Hub. That's the latest in news and sport. I'm Judy Augustine.
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2: We've got mostly clear conditions forecast for the remainder of our day. Chilly though, we're down to an overnight low of 7 tonight after a high of 16. For Friday, similar conditions, partly cloudy with 16 the top. And then some showers are forecast for the weekend. 15 on Saturday, showers with 16 on Sunday. We'll keep you in the loop if any of that changes. cfmtas.com.au.
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0: West Coast favourite hits after school, brought to you by Young's Veggie Shed. They have got some brand new weekly specials available at the moment. I feel like we're getting close to winter soup weather, actually, so maybe head on in there and stock up, ready for the weekend ahead. Meant to be a few showers about and certainly some cooler conditions on the way as well. All right, music-wise, on the way next, we've got Taylor Swift, a bit of NSYNC for you, some classics in the playlist this afternoon. It is the North West Coast favourite hits after school, with thanks to Young's Veggie Shed, a fresh way to shop.
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0: 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It is Jess with you this afternoon. Hope you've had a wonderful Thursday. CFM's top tradie and top apprentice. We are taking your nominations now up until the 24th, so only a couple of days left. 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

0: Northwest Coast favourite hits on CFM. Jess with you at almost 4 o'clock. Hope you're having a good afternoon. Drive safe if you are on the roads of the coast. We'll stop down now and check in with the latest in news, sport and weather. Somber on the way after four. And again, another 90s classic from Savage Garden in the mix as well. Hope you're having a great arvo here on CFM.
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13: Good afternoon, I'm Judy Augustine. Tasmanian Treasurer Eric Abett says amid interest rate rises and high inflation, now's the time for savings as he hands down his first state budget. The two main milestones of the budget, one, to begin paying down Tasmania's debt in the 2028-29 financial year as net debt creeps close to $8.5 billion for the coming financial year. And two, a plan to return to a net operating surplus within 2 years. For the 2026-27 period, the net operating balance is expected to be a deficit of $596.7 million, but in the 2027-28 financial year, a budget surplus of $192.8 million is forecast. Notable areas of spending for the budget, cost of living relief as the free public transport initiative is extended until June 30, 2027, as promised. There's also cash to keep TT Line afloat to the tune of $500 million. Meanwhile, cuts on the way for state service jobs, 1,700 by the 2029-30 financial year to be exact. That includes 250 full-time equivalent positions from the Department of State Growth as it restructures and rebrands to Building Tasmania. To the rest of the day's news, and a 23-year-old woman has tragically died after a single vehicle crash in the state's north on May 6. Police say the vehicle she was driving crashed into a power pole at Sidmouth. The Mayfield woman was rushed to hospital and had been fighting for her life, but sadly, she has since died. There were two passengers in the car at the time. They were treated at the scene for minor injuries. Police are calling for anyone with information or dash cam footage to come forward. Social media platform X has been fined $650,000 after admitting it failed to comply with Australia's Online Safety Act. The company telling federal court it failed to provide our eSafety Commissioner with the steps it was taking to stop child exploitation material on the platform. X has 45 days to pay the penalty plus $100,000 in legal fees. The federal treasurer has joined the foreign minister in condemning the actions of an Israeli minister. Footage posted online shows the security minister taunting activists who were detained on their way to provide aid to Gaza. Jim Chalmers says it's disgraceful. And a new trial has found symptoms of anxiety and depression appear in just 14 days without a few key habits. Macquarie University research has revealed removing behaviours like staying socially connected, having goals or maintaining realistic thinking can rapidly trigger symptoms. Disruption to sleep also plays a role.
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13: Sport News Now and Lions coach Chris Fagan admits the club has been looking at defensive inconsistencies after their loss to Geelong last week. They take on the Giants on Sunday. Fags says defence is something they're exploring.
14: There's some obvious things that everybody's talking about in the football world. You know, our team defence has been inconsistent. We've been scored against a lot from our front half. So we're sort of looking at why have we been inconsistent with that. It's not every week.
13: And it's set to be a frosty start to round 11 of the AFL with the Hawks and the Crows going head-to-head in Launceston tonight. Essendon great Matthew Lloyd telling Nine it'll be a cold one.
15: It's going to be 0 degrees in Tasmania tonight at the bounce of the ball. Yeah, so there won't be much scoring going on because of the freezing cold nature of it.
13: According to the Bureau of Meteorology, it should actually be around 6 degrees when the game kicks off. That's the latest in news and sport. I'm Judy Augustine.
11: 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That's why Starlight exists. 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
0: We've got mostly clear conditions forecast for the remainder of our day. Chilly though, we're down to an overnight low of 7 tonight after a high of 16 for Friday. Similar conditions, partly cloudy with 16 the top, and then some showers are forecast for the weekend. 15 on Saturday, showers with 16 on Sunday. We'll keep you in the loop if any of that changes. cfmtas.com.au.
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0: Another quick reminder that you've only got a matter of days left to get these entries in for your chance to win Around the World flights for two plus $15,000 cash. You've got up until the 26th of the month. May has absolutely passed us by so quickly, so get those entries.

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0: Northwest Coast favourite hits on CFM. It is Jess with you this afternoon. Ben and Nathan back tomorrow morning from 6. It's been a massive week for them. Lots going on, but they are keen for a Friday edition, Prize Giving Friday, so get all of your entries in to win with our regular giveaways. 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It's called House Tour. We'll play it next here on C.
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0: the Northwest Coast favourite hits on CFM. Jess taking you through your afternoon. Make sure you're following along online or on Facebook. You can check out all the fun of the V8 Supercars event in Devonport. Wednesday afternoon, lots of people turning up for that one. And of course, this weekend, all the action is at Simmons Plains. And some wet conditions expected as well. A few showers here and there. So it could get interesting. Just remember, there'll be lots of people on our roads too, heading back and forth from that event and plenty of others. There's heaps going on this weekend. All right, more local info can be found at cfmtas.com.au. The new one from the Kid Laroi on the way soon. New stuff from Olivia Rodrigo in the mix as well. CFM with Jess, good afternoon.
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0: 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Jess signing off for now. Will and Woody on the way after 5 o'clock. 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
16: Good evening, I'm Judy Augustine. The state government is promising to begin its journey out of the red in the next couple of years, but it spells job cuts for Tasmania's state service to balance the books. The budget handed down this afternoon forecasts a deficit of nearly $600 million for the coming financial year, but for the next, a budget surplus of $192.8 million has been predicted. As for debt, that's expected to rise to close to $8.5 billion in the 26-27 period and to keep climbing for 2 years before the state begins chipping away at it. Plenty of promises for cash to be spent. Free public transport will continue until the end of June 2027. $5 million will be spent on reproductive relief, providing $2,000 rebates for some IVF procedures. There's $28.3 million over the next 4 years for the West Coast Wilderness Railway, $33 million for the next iconic walk on the West Coast, $82 million for tourism marketing, and $2.5 million on training workers through the Tasmanian Hospitality and Tourism Training Academy. We'll also spend $500 million to keep ferry operator TT Line afloat, $75.6 million for the Macquarie Point Northern Access Road, and $650,000 for a 12-month trial to train 50 police officers to use tasers. That's just a fraction of what will be spent, but there are job cuts on the horizon. The state service expected to lose 1,700 full-time positions by the 2029-30 financial year. To the rest of the day's news, and a 23-year-old woman has tragically died weeks after the vehicle she was driving crashed into a power pole at Sidmouth in the state's north. After the incident on May 6th, the Mayfield woman was flown to the Royal Hobart Hospital and was left fighting for her life. But police this afternoon confirmed she's since died. Authorities say two passengers were in the car at the time. They were treated at the scene, suffering minor injuries. Police are still investigating the circumstances around the crash. They're calling for anyone with information or dash cam footage to come forward. A laser hair removal device and a tin of hot chocolate has been revealed to be the cause of a security threat at Victoria's Avalon Airport. The domestic terminal was locked down with the bomb squad called in after a suspect item was picked up on the X-ray machine. The man who was detained has told Nine it was scary.
17: You're accused of being a terrorist, so, no, that's a pretty big deal.
16: The federal government has joined global condemnation, criticising footage of an Israeli minister taunting detained activists. Both Penny Wong and Jim Chalmers have slammed the move, calling it disgraceful. And one of the big four banks has now revised its cash rate forecast following the latest unemployment figures. The jobless rate has risen to its highest in more than 5 years, rising to 4.5% in April. NAB now believes the Reserve Bank will hold the cash rate in June instead of hiking it.
1: Get the jump on your next project with the mighty helpful team at Mitre 10 and check Mitre 10 socials for the latest offers and updates. That's mighty helpful Mitre 10.
16: Well, you now, and soccer's governing body is set to reveal a loss of more than $15 million in the past financial year. There's reports the body, which is in charge of the Matildas and the Socceroos, lost $15.34 million. It would add up to close to $25 million in losses in 10 years. And seven teams will take to the court in Launceston this weekend for the Tasmanian Netball League's Pride Round. The round sends the message to Tasmania's LGBTIQA+ community that they are welcome, valued and supported in the sport. Games will be held at the Northern Suburbs Community Recreation Hub on Saturday and Sunday. That's the latest in news and sport. I'm Judy Augustine.
18: 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Up at Smithton, it's the Hawks at home to Burnie, and it's a cracker. 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And at Wynyard, the Cats take on Devonport. The Magpies are out to cause an upset, but Wynyard will make it count for their home faithful. Both games start 2 p.m. Support the NWFL, live local footy.
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0: We've got mostly clear conditions forecast for the remainder of our day. Chilly though, we're down to an overnight low of 7 tonight after a high of 16 for Friday. Similar conditions, partly cloudy with 16 the top. And then some showers are forecast for the weekend. 15 on Saturday, showers with 16 on Sunday. We'll keep you in the loop if any of that changes. cfmtas.com.au.

0: 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I hope you're having a wonderful Thursday. 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

0: William Woody. Hope you're having a great drive home. The proposal live on your radio kicks off with the ring that we have traded to with you guys, the $10,000 diamond engagement ring. Thanks to everyone getting involved in the swap, mate. I can't believe we did that. 3 weeks of trading. Start with the psychology textbook. Get a diamond ring. Day later, get a proposal live on the radio. I mean, it's perfect commercial radio, Woods. Send it, really, to Afters. Is. Send it to Afters. Thanks really to Globet. Swap the deal. Keep the good energy with Globet. Right now, though, the proposal live on the radio in 10 minutes. We thought we'd take a few cautionary tales before we get to the what should be an awesome proposal in 10 minutes. But beforehand, we'll hear some stories from everyone else about how it went wrong.
1: Well, exactly. And we're going to learn from these immediately because we are going to meet Paris Man, Boy Paris, who's about to propose in like 10 minutes' time. We're going to pull him to a toilet, right?
0: We're going to pull him in the toilet.
1: No, to pull him to a toilet.
0: Oh, yeah.
1: And we're going to
0: drag him in there.
1: Drag him into the toilet. In to and say. Then we're going to give him a ring. And I think that's a moment where we can give some advice. So I think we'll learn from how not to do it right now and heed some wise words. Mark, mate, proposal didn't go too well. What happened, Mark?
2: Well, I was nervous because I'm not a... I was sort of my first flight and I'm not a good flyer.
1: Oh,
2: and my plan was to propose in Queensland when we got there.
1: Yeah, yeah.
2: But I was that nervous that I sort of pulled the ring out on the aeroplane and handed it over to her and went, well, will you?
1: No.
2: That's basically it, yeah. So it didn't go to plan. I had, you know, sort of... I had other plans to do it in Queensland, but...
0: Oh, man. You just lost it. You lose the... It does weird things to you. It does weird things to you.
2: I think I was saying to you before.
1: Thanks for the call, Mark. Appreciate it, mate.
0: Live proposal on the radio very shortly. I was saying before, like, there's almost like this thing, I think, where... Like, I'm a relatively confident person, but there's like a 2%
1: you,
0: thing.
1: Confident.
0: Well, yeah, well, see, right, like I am, though. But there's this thing with that where there's like 2% chance. Like, you think you know a person, but there's a chance they will say no. I think that just like was just somewhere in my head, and I just couldn't lose that. Which it made me really nervous. So I'm standing, I'm in Paris.
1: Yeah, yeah. It's very vulnerable.
0: I'm in Paris.
1: It's the most vulnerable thing you can
0: knee,
1: do.
0: Yeah. And she says no, like that's that will burn in your heart and in your head until you die.
1: And in Paris, because it's such a cliche spot to propose, there would have been like 17 people proposing around you as well. Like
0: there's a lot going on.
1: It's just like a factory line of people proposing.
0: I'm in the city of love.
1: Yeah,
0: you want to get it right.
1: But for me, it wasn't so much that Min would say no. It was more like I know this is a moment that you've probably looked forward to. You know, like, I think women are like, this is supposed to be a really special moment, so I put a lot of pressure on myself.
0: And you did it in your courtyard, in your concrete courtyard.
1: Yeah, I filmed it though, which tick, Mim wanted it filmed. Let's go to Leanne here. Leanne, your proposal
3: this
1: didn't
3: message
1: go
3: has been
1: too...
3: transcribed. One moment while I notify the caller.
0: You're kidding.
1: Leanne.
0: You're kidding.
1: Did Leanne just put us on hold?
0: When she was
1: on
0: radio.
1: How busy is Leanne?
0: That's awesome.
1: That's
0: got through.
1: That's
0: got through, got our hold music, and then put us on hold. That's
1: Leanne,
0: awesome.
1: The busiest
0: mad
1: woman
0: respect,
1: in Australia.
0: Mad respect to Leanne.
1: Let's go to Liz. Liz, your proposal didn't go well.
4: Hi.
1: Hi, Liz.
4: Well, hi, how you going?
0: Good, Liz.
4: I was actually a country vet, and one of my vet nurses had her boyfriend. This is down in southern New South Wales, and one of my vet nurses, her boyfriend from Queensland, came down.
1: Yeah.
4: And anyway, he dropped into my branch practice where I was on his way home and said, can you give this to Amber? And I went, that's an engagement ring. And he went, yeah. And I went,
1: what?
4: No, you better give it to her, mate. He said, I can't.
0: Whoa.
4: Look, I really don't have time. I've got to be at work in 10 hours.
0: What?
4: Put it on the counter and left. So I went back to the main practice and went, Amber, come here. And she said, I'm busy. I've got to go do this for afternoon. I said, Amber, please come here. And she said, I can't. I'm busy. I went, Amber, here now. So she came and I went, don't take this personally. I'm not getting on bended knee, but will you marry Chris?
0: Wow, that is absurd.
1: And she said yes, so, and they're married now?
4: She said yes, and no, they broke up 3 kids later.
1: Three beautiful.
0: That's okay.
1: Kids.
0: I was going to say kids. That's a three successful relationship. That's a successful marriage. Three children.
1: Absolutely.
0: Congrats to them. But I mean, really, sounds like an absolute tosser of a bloke, doesn't he? I mean, come on,
1: I reckon
0: mate.
1: Miss your flight.
0: You've
1: I
0: got one job.
1: Push your
0: you've
1: flight.
0: You've got one
1: you
0: job.
1: Can't, you can't get someone to do it for you.
0: Oh God.
1: Let's go to Ashley
0: here. Would you have done that?
5: I would have been like, I'm sorry, there's no way I'm doing this for you.
1: Oh, no, I'm a people pleaser. I definitely would have done it for them. Yeah. But I would have felt awful about it the whole time. Ashley, bad proposal. What happened?
6: Hi. So I interrupted my partner's speech because the first thing that came out of my mouth when I turned around and seen him on one knee was, oh, my God, this is so embarrassing.
1: Oh, no.
5: Oh, you said that to him?
1: No.
6: Yeah, I said that out loud.
5: Oh, God. At least you got the words out. Sam just laughed in my face.
1: You just got laughed at.
5: Straight in my face.
1: You did it under a bridge in my face.
5: In my face. Just laughed. And I had to, like, console her to get her to stop laughing.
1: And then didn't you then have to, like, force out a yes? Like, you were in the lurch there for quite a while.
5: Yeah. It's all horrible.
1: You did get a yes, didn't you?
7: Australia's easiest quiz. Tell us money, let's play. Deal or no deal and millionaire hot seat weeknights from 6:30 on Channel 10.
1: Alrighty.
5: Just wondering why we had to do the quiz today, and there you go.
1: Needed to get the credit in there. Bloody oath. Kyla is going to be playing the quiz today. And Kyla, we've got to keep this pretty quick though, because we are going to be leaving this studio as soon as this quiz is done.
5: Yes.
1: We're going to a bar.
5: Yes.
1: Harris.
5: Secret location.
1: Harris is going to be sneaking out to go to the toilets. We're going to give him a ring and he's going to propose live on the radio show. But Kyla, before that, let's win you $1,000, eh?
6: Yes, that sounds great. Thank you.
1: All right. 30 seconds you've got. You've got to get 10 questions right. Can pass. Have to take your first answer. Good luck, Kyla.
6: Thank you.
5: Kyla, I'm reading here you'd spend the money on a trip to Bali.
6: Ooh. Yes, I'm very excited.
5: Oh, wow. Ooh. Awesome, mate. All right. Here we go. Give me a wedding song.
6: Oh, my God. Love Me Like You Do.
5: What finger do you put an engagement ring on?
6: Your ring finger.
5: What do you say after being proposed to?
6: Yes.
5: Name a type of stone that would be on a ring.
6: A quartz.
5: Where's a cliche place to get proposed to?
6: Under the bridge at Paris.
5: Name an actor in the movie The Proposal. Kyla.
1: I loved your burn of will there, Kyla. I really enjoyed that.
6: So
5: you
6: can
5: have got every answer.
6: All I could think of.
5: You got every answer correct apart from question 5, cliche place under a bridge in Paris. Which we won't allow. You can have a couple of tickets to go to the Finding Emily in the cinemas now from the producers of Bridget Jones' Diary and Love Actually comes Finding Emily in cinemas Thursday. Kyla, have a great trip to Bali. Sounds like you're going anyway. I'm getting that vibe.
6: Thank you.
5: No worries
1: See
5: at
1: you,
5: all.
1: Kyla. Let's go.
5: I'm not sure if she is still going.
1: We need to go.
5: Yes,
1: we
5: let's get out
1: go.
5: Of here.
1: We need to tux up.
5: Who's
1: put
5: driving
1: some tuxedos.
5: Us? Who's driving
1: I was going to drive. I was going to put my hand up and drive. Everyone's okay with that?
5: Can we get food on the way?
1: No. I was thinking grilled.
5: We can get grilled.
1: I was thinking grilled.
5: Okay, cool. I'm on. I've got 5 minutes.
1: Yeah,
5: we'll get it after.
1: But we can eat.
5: Mate,
1: in
5: we're not. No.
1: During...
5: We got to go.
1: Okay.
5: Let's go to the traffic. Other side, live proposal on your radios. Stick around. It's Will and Woody.
8: Driving you home, it's Will and Woody. The three rules of comedy are repetition, repetition, and surprise.
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20: Hi there, I'm Sally Pearson. The full AFLW fixture has been unveiled today. The draw features four double headers of women's and men's games, starting with St Kilda and Carlton to kick off the season on August 9. Meanwhile, inaugural Saint Hannah Priest has stood down as skipper for the 2026 season. The Blues and Maroons have gone into camp ahead of next week's third and final women's State of Origin clash. And Aussie Storm Hunter has missed out on a spot in the main draw for next week's French Open after losing her qualifying match overnight.
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0: Swap the deal. Keep the good energy with Glowbird.
1: Good afternoon, everyone. It is Will and Woody. We are live from where we're in a basement of a restaurant. We are about to give Paris, a man called Paris, his engagement ring.
2: Yes.
1: He's ducked out from a dinner date with his girlfriend, also known as Paris.
2: Yes.
1: We're going to give him the ring, Woods, and then he's going to take her on an elevator up to the top of this building and propose to her with a view of the city.
3: Should mention, if you are just joining this, we managed to trade from a psychology textbook to this $10,000 engagement ring, yes, which we're about to give Paris Mann.
1: Yes.
3: We're going to chat to him. We're going to get the nerves in just a few seconds. The producers are saying that he said he's going to the toilet. I think...
1: Here he is.
3: Paris Mann. Oh, this is also the first time we've met you, mate.
4: Oh, pleasure.
1: How are you, mate?
4: Hey, boys. Thank
1: good
4: you
1: to
4: so
1: see
4: much.
1: You.
3: How are we feeling?
4: Pretty nervous, to be honest.
3: Do you think that... do you think she has any idea that you're about to propose?
4: No, it's been fully sold. It's,
1: okay.
4: Yeah.
1: Really? Okay.
4: Yeah.
1: So what are you doing here tonight? What's that?
4: We're just popping in to grab a drink, you know, before staying in the city, yeah.
3: Perfect. Nice and subtle. I love that. Have you thought about what you're going to say?
4: I have. I've practiced it. Hopefully I can get it out.
3: Okay. Do you want to see the ring, Paris Man?
4: Sure.
3: Okay.
1: You want to see it?
4: Yeah.
3: Show him the ring, Will.
4: Oh, wow. That's incredible, guys. Yeah, she's going to lose it.
3: Yeah, well, hopefully we won't lose it. Let's not lose it.
1: There you go.
3: I've worked very hard for that. What does she mean to you, mate? Just tell us a little bit about her.
4: She is... It's hard to find someone, as crazy as it is, who is the complete same as you, but just in a female version.
1: Yeah.
4: Everything's complementing our lives. We're yin and yang. Yeah, everything's just... has not been a massive drama. If it has, it's all just worked out.
3: Oh, mate, I love this. I love it. I'm getting chills. Listen, you should go back. Don't act weird, obviously, and we'll see you
4: don't
3: upstairs.
4: Don't be suspicious.
3: Don't be suspicious.
4: Cool.
1: You've got this.
4: Thank you, boys.
1: You look great.
3: Great, this is beautiful. This is beautiful. She's definitely going to think he's doing a poo. He's been gone for too long. We may have her on the five.
1: We're going to go to the traffic, and on the other side... Well, we've got to go to the rooftop before they get there.
3: Yeah, mate.
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6: Good evening, I'm Judy Augustine. Tasmanian Treasurer Eric Abett says amid interest rate rises and high inflation, now's the time for savings as he handed down his first state budget. The two main milestones of the budget: to return to a net operating surplus within 2 years and to begin paying down Tasmania's rising debt in the 2028-29 financial year. For the coming financial year, that's creeping close to $8.5 billion. The net operating balance is expected to be a deficit of $596.7 million for 2026-27. In 2027-28, a budget surplus of $192.8 million is forecast. Notable areas of spending for the budget: cost of living relief as the free public transport initiative is extended until June 30 next year. And as promised, there's cash to keep TT Line afloat to the tune of $500 million. Meanwhile, cuts on the way for state service jobs, 1,700 by the 2029-30 financial year to be exact. That includes 250 full-time equivalent positions from the Department of State Growth as it restructures and rebrands to Building Tasmania. To the rest of the day's news, and a 23-year-old woman has tragically died after a single vehicle crash in the state's north on May 6. Police say the vehicle she was driving crashed into a power pole at Sidmouth. The Mayfield woman was rushed to hospital and has been fighting for her life, but sadly she's since died. There were two passengers in the car. They were treated at the scene for minor injuries. Police are calling for anyone with information or dash cam footage to come forward. Tasmania's environmental watchdog says the use of the antibiotic fluorphenicol to treat diseased salmon at 9 farming leases across the state poses low risk of environmental harm. As part of a risk assessment, more than 4,000 water and sediment samples were examined by the Environment Protection Authority between November last year and March this year. It found less than 12% had a measurable amount of fluorphenicol or breakdown products, because the majority of the antibiotic was taken up by salmon. EPA Director Catherine Murdoch said the results showed impacts were limited and unlikely to affect the health of the marine environment. NAB has become the first of the big four banks to revise its cash rate. That's after the jobless rate increased from 4.3% to 4.5% in April. NAB believes the Reserve Bank will hike interest rates once more this year, but will hold off until August. And Post Malone has announced 4 stadium shows in Australia as part of his world tour. He'll be down under in October.
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6: Sport news now, and the Hawks return to Launceston tonight, just days after the AFL scrapped their 25-year partnership with the state. They face the Crows at UTAS Stadium. Hawthorn had 4 changes to the squad ahead of tonight's clash, including veteran Jack Gunston, who has a foot problem. It all kicks off at 7:30. And the inaugural skipper of St Kilda's AFLW side is handing over the reins after 6 seasons at the helm. Hannah Priest says it's been the honour of her life to captain the team, and watching the next generation may ultimately be one of her proudest achievements. The Saints now joining Sydney, Richmond and Geelong on the hunt for new women's captains. That's the latest in news and sport. I'm Judy Augustine.
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0: Will and Woody's Swap Meet. 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
1: Good afternoon, everyone. It is Will and Woody. I'm sorry, I've got to bring it down a little bit. I'm just a little bit nervous. We're all nervous. We're about to hear a live proposal on the radio. Guys, if you've been swallowing out or following, either way.
3: You've been swallowing all the content. We've traded from a psychology textbook all the way to a $10,000 engagement ring. Mm. We got that engagement ring for Paris, who is about to propose to his longtime girlfriend. They are about a minute away from getting into an elevator, which grows up to a room. We've got flowers, we've got candles.
1: And we're standing in that room right now. It's got a view of the city, sparkling lights. It's a gorgeous time of night to be proposing to somebody. Hopefully we're going to have a gorgeous sunset, a gorgeous proposal. As Paris engages to his long-lost girlfriend. When I say lost, I mean...
3: She was never lost.
1: She's always been there.
3: But the good thing is, Paris is mic'd up, so we're going to hear everything he has to say to her. He told us just before that he has planned something, and we're going to hear all of that live proposal on your radios.
1: Yep. Up next, on Will and Woody.
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0: It's Will and Woody driving you home.
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0: scar that's on my face.
1: Are we good?
0: Yeah. Perfect. Are you?
2: God, he sounds so nervous.
3: He sounds
2: very nervous.
3: All right, here we go. They're getting in the elevator now and they're about to come up.
2: Oh, it's coming. It's moving.
3: Here we go.
2: We're 30 seconds away, Australia, from
3: I'd say 10 seconds. 10 seconds away.
2: Oh, my God. It's where?
3: Here we go.
2: We're
3: 3, 2, 1.
2: Okay.
3: Elevator doors open. They're walking out. They're walking down the white carpet now. Wow, Paris can't get the smile off her face. God, you can hear how nervous she is. She looks great. Looks amazing. Paris man looks very nervous. What's he gonna say?
4: We're expecting us, were
3: you? Okay,
4: I'm gonna try my level best. Dom? No doubt these past 2 weeks could only be more described as surreal, and that may even be more of an understatement than it is. I feel incredibly excited and blessed to be here with you right now. And sure in this moment, Taylor. No doubt you and I have been through our trials and tribulations over the past 4 years, but no doubt it has created a stronger bond, not as just friends, but as partners. And for that reason why, I would be honored. To be your husband and you my wife.
3: Oh wow, we've got tears. He's on my knee.
5: He's got the ring.
3: He's doing it.
5: Here it is. Here it is.
4: Paris, will you marry me?
0: Yes!
5: Oh, you may kiss.
6: We'll go to a song, we'll come back on the other side. Hope you're having a great drive home.
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11: The state government's been asked to consider extending free bus services after its significant uptake by Tasmanians. Independent MP George Raze says it's time to revisit the public transport debate and look at investing.
10: And beyond.
11: The latest jobs figures have dropped and unemployment remains steady at 4.3% for March. 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

0: afternoon, everyone. It is Will and Woody Woods. For everyone who has been following along with the swap meet over the last few weeks, it's been a hell of a journey.
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3: Paris's partner, who's also named Paris.
6: 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This is unbelievable. Wow.
3: We'll propose to Paris live on air.
1: Will and Woody's swap meet. Swap the deal, keep the good energy with Glowbird.
0: Beautiful, Woods. That was yesterday.
5: And that proposal just happened live on your radios. If you're in the car, you heard it 20 minutes ago, you've got the tissues out. Beautiful moment. I've said this a number of times, but chills, literal chills.
0: Yep.
5: If you are just...
0: Too many times, some might say you've said that.
5: There's an argument there. But I'll keep saying it. Chills.
0: Don't.
5: thankfully, if you are just joining us and you're feeling angry that you missed the live proposal, you want to hear that magic, you want to have a couple of tears in your car, we have cut up a little moment when Paris Man proposed to Paris live on the radio show. We were in the corner. I've never been a fly on the wall of a proposal before.
0: Well, not one where you knew them. Because, I mean, you might see someone do it and you can keep to yourself. You don't know them. But not when you've set it up.
5: And we're
0: standing under the air conditioner.
5: We're in full tuxedos and weirdly just commentating the whole thing because we were live on radio. So we had to explain what was happening.
0: Yeah.
5: Anyway,
0: we needed to be away from the shot because it looked so good.
5: Oh.
0: It looked amazing. Again, Will and Woody on the socials. You want to see it for yourselves, but why don't have a listen now?
7: All right, here we go. They're getting in the elevator now and they're about to come up.
8: Oh, it's coming. It's moving.
7: Here we go.
8: 30 seconds away, Australia, from
7: I'd say 10
8: proposal.
7: Seconds. 10 seconds away.
8: Oh, my God. It's
7: here we go.
8: We're a floor
7: Three,
8: away.
7: Two, one.
8: Okay.
7: Elevator doors open.
8: They're walking out. They're walking down the white carpet now. Wow, Paris can't get the smile off her face. God, you can hear how nervous she is. She looks great. Looks amazing. Paris Man looks very nervous. What's he gonna say?
9: We're expecting us, we're. No doubt these past 2 weeks could only be more described as surreal, and that may even be more of an understatement than it is. I feel incredibly excited and blessed to be here with you right now. I would be honored to be your husband and you my wife.
8: Oh, wow, we've got tears. He's on my knee. He's on my knee.
7: He's got the ring.
8: He's doing it.
9: Paris, will you marry me?
5: Unreal.
0: Oh, God, that sounds unreal. So good, doesn't it?
5: As you said.
0: Awesome. Wow.
5: As you said, we're going to chuck that up on the socials very, very shortly so you can see the
0: Sexy
5: entire
0: Darcy.
5: Thing.
0: It's up there now.
5: It's up.
0: Sexy Darcy, it's not up there yet, is it? No, I'll be up there later.
5: It happened 10 minutes ago.
0: We'll get going, Darcy. I thought you would have had it up there live. I thought you were out there live.
5: We're doing a live cut.
0: He keeps
10: telling. We can live stream it next time we do a proposal.
0: That would have been a good idea.
5: Where were we there, guys?
0: He wasn't in the meeting.
5: All right.
0: He's got a special affinity with Paris as well, Sexy Dust. He's got the same shoes as him, which is cute.
5: Yeah. Oh, separated at birth.
0: The fellas.
5: Paris Band.
0: A lot of similarities there.
5: No
0: anyway,
5: doubt.
0: Look, it will be up online. The end of the swap meet. What a journey it's been. A $10,000 diamond ring. For three weeks of training. Thanks. That's your proposal, Australia. You guys got there.
5: Everyone who traded with us, it wouldn't have happened without you guys.
0: And it wouldn't have happened without the beautiful people at Glowbird who got around the swap meet. We love Glowbird. Swap the deal. Keep the good energy with Glowbird. Get around them. Thanks so much for listening to the swap meet. It'll be back next year, no doubt. Hope you're having a wonderful drive home. Will and Woody. Oh, this music. I don't believe it. You just want to keep talking over it, don't you?
5: I feel powerful. I feel strong.
1: your drive home up next. When life hands you lemons, name them Will and Woody.
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0: It's Will and Woody, guys. We're going to get out of here. A huge show this afternoon, a live proposal on the radio.
1: Awesome.
0: From Paris to Paris. Yes, that is both their names. Very strange. Not as strange as the fact that the last 3 weeks we have spent swapping with you guys on air from a psychology textbook and converting that into a $10,000 diamond engagement ring, which is what Paris dropped a knee with earlier tonight, overlooking the city. Hell of a gig. Hell of a moment. As I said, Will and Woody on the socials if you want to check it out. Any show notes for you? I've got a show note for you, actually, before we get going.
1: Well, do you want to finish with yours or do you want to start with yours?
0: Start with mine.
1: Okay, go.
0: Before Paris and Paris walked into the hall where they were getting engaged,
1: yes.
0: There was a crisp white rug in front of them.
1: Yes.
0: And it was a beautiful, pristine room. White flowers.
1: Yes,
0: a beautiful
1: gorgeous dais.
0: So anyway, before they get in there, you walk in there, you muddy the white rug with your shoes.
1: No, I took my shoes off. That was your shoes.
0: You muddied the white rug with your socks then, which is even stranger.
1: And then you
0: farted on the dais. You stank out the room.
1: No, I went to the corner and passed wind. And I was nervous.
0: You stank, Annalise.
2: No, you didn't. You stank, you went in the corner, and then five minutes later, you went in the centre piece of the heart.
1: Guys, I was nervous. Live proposal, I was nervous.
2: Stank the whole room.
0: I
1: had literal chills, all right?
0: And stank I can't out the control. Whole room.
1: Yeah, well, just support me, okay? I've got irritable bowel, and when I get nervous, I get gassy.
0: Go on the deck.
1: Joe?
2: Do you know how much we paid for that rug?
1: How much?
2: $4,000.
1: Yeah, kid. Well, that's a stupid decision. I could have got you some carpet.
2: We've seen your house carpet, mate. No thanks.
1: Yeah, true. We're not rechanging the carpet until the kids are older.
3: We were coming back into the work building here, and Darcy and I came into the lift, and he was like, "That room stank of grilled."
1: Oh, well, I'm sorry. But
4: no, it actually stunk.
1: The team had to eat.
2: We love grilled.
1: Can make you a bit gassy. Anyway.
0: All right, that'll do.
1: Sure, okay.
0: Did you have anything else there?
1: Well, I did, but I'm too hurt.
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13: And locals are being celebrated for their recycling habits with thousands of containers put through the Recycle Rewards program.
0: To around the island state.
13: The state government's been asked to consider extending free bus services after its significant uptake by Tasmanians. Independent MP George Raze says it's time to revisit the public transport debate and look at investing.
0: And beyond.
13: The latest jobs figures have dropped and unemployment remains steady at 4.3% for March. Close to 18,000 jobs were added to the economy last month.
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1: And locals are being celebrated for their recycling habits with thousands of containers put through the Recycle Rewards program
0: to around the island state.
1: The state government's been asked to consider extending free bus services after its significant uptake by Tasmanians. Independent MP George Raze says it's time to revisit the public transport debate and look at investing
0: and beyond.
1: The latest jobs figures have dropped and unemployment remains steady at 4.3% for March. Close to 18,000 jobs were added to the economy last month.
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0: 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And Bernie Toyota. 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

0: cons you've ever been to. Will and Woody keeping you up. Will and Woody's Swap Meet. Swap the deal, keep the good energy with Glowbird.
1: Yes, it really is phenomenal. And again, we'll obviously pat ourselves on the back hard and a lot. But thank you to all of you guys for offering trades. It just doesn't work without you guys.
2: Doesn't.
1: But I have got in my hot little hands
2: what
1: right
2: have you
1: now.
2: Got, Woods? What have you got?
1: I've got the ring underneath a cloche. Just thought to add a little bit of...
2: bit of panache.
1: See, a bit of panache.
2: Yeah.
1: I've got the ring under a cloche. Should
2: very
1: say...
2: squeaky under the cloche. Maybe put the cloche down.
1: Okay. Should say, in about half an hour's time, we are going to be having a secret meeting with Paris Mann, who's the person we've done this for. We're going to give him the ring for the first time. And then at 5 o'clock, he is going to be proposing live on your radios.
2: Why? I feel like we're playing the music. Are we playing the music from The Bachelor?
1: Yeah.
2: Are we going to be playing this at the proposal as well? Because I don't know if I can handle that.
1: Just lean in. We're doing a proposal live on radio.
2: No, I know that.
1: I've got chills listening to this music. I've got chills.
2: Shut up.
1: What dress is she going to be wearing? That's more of a wedding thing. Anyway.
2: No, it could be an engagement thing.
1: Okay. We're going to hear it. We're going to hear all the nerves.
2: Yeah, let's do it.
1: It's going to be great.
2: Oh, God.
1: But chills.
2: Chills.
1: Chills. We're going to be in tuxes.
2: Are we?
1: You put the tux on, mate. Come on. What an occasion. All right.
2: Here we go.
1: Let's have... Oh. I'm going to have a look.
2: All right.
1: Oh, good box. Good box. Well, initially
2: sorry,
1: you
2: the
1: see
2: rings
1: the box.
2: In a box.
1: Rings
2: yes.
1: in a box. Hey, I'm going to come over. I'm going to get down on one knee and show it to you.
2: Oh, you're going to propose
1: to
2: me?
1: Yeah, man. I'm going to do it.
2: Oh, you might be out of shot with the camera, so... Oh, Annalise is filming. Look at this. Slashy. Look at this. This is what the camera is going towards. Slashy's producers. They do lots of things.
1: Very talented.
2: And not just one-dimensional producers anymore.
3: Well...
2: Oh, yeah, well...
3: I knew from the moment I saw you that we were going to trade our way to a $16,000 ring.
2: Yeah.
3: Will you take this ring?
2: Oh, you've done it upside down, but...
1: Oh,
2: whoa,
1: no!
2: I will! Whoa! Can I touch it? Oh my God.
1: So
2: that
1: legit.
2: That is legit. Wow.
1: That's
2: wow, look at the size of that diamond.
1: It's got a sparkle. Did you polish that, Annalise?
2: Holy shit.
1: No, we didn't polish
2: it. I suppose like
1: fresh.
2: Well, if you spend $16,000 at a jeweler, I think that's worth. What are you doing? I don't want you within 5 meters of this.
1: Chuck it to me, I've got the box.
2: No, you're going to break it. That's amazing. Wow. Anyone would be happy with that.
3: Yeah.
2: That's really cool. Hey, the music makes sense. This is lovely.
1: Chills,
2: we're
1: man.
2: Doing a good thing.
1: We're giving that to Paris, man.
2: We're doing a good thing.
1: In 15 minutes, yeah. We're going to sneak him away.
2: Yeah.
1: It's going to be the first time he's seen it. And then afterwards...
2: This is going to blow his mind.
1: It's going to blow her mind.
2: Wow.
1: It's going to blow Australia's mind.
2: Wow, good stuff. All right, stay tuned, everyone. It's Will and Woody.
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0: 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It's Will and Woody keeping you up. Meet.
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5: 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This is unbelievable. 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
2: We'll propose to Paris live on air.
0: Will and Woody's swap meet. Swap the deal, keep the good energy with Glowbird.
4: Good afternoon, everyone. It is Will and Woody. I'm sorry, I've got to bring it down a little bit. I'm just a little bit nervous. We're all nervous. We're about to hear a live proposal on the radio, guys. If you've been swallowing out or following, either way.
2: You've been swallowing all the content. We've traded from a psychology textbook all the way to a $10,000 engagement ring. Mm. We got that engagement ring for Paris, who is about to propose to his longtime girlfriend. They are about a minute away from getting into an elevator, which grows up to a room. We've got flowers, we've got candles.
4: And we're standing in that room right now. It's got a view of the city, sparkling lights. It's a gorgeous time of night to be proposing to somebody. Hopefully we're going to have a gorgeous sunset, a gorgeous proposal. As Paris engages to his long-lost girlfriend. When I say lost, I mean...
2: She was never lost.
4: She's always been there.
2: But the good thing is, Paris is mic'd up, so we're going to hear everything he has to say to her. He told us just before that he has planned something, and we're going to hear all of that live proposal on your radios.
4: Yep. Up next.
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0: pick-ons you've ever been to. Will and Woody keeping you up. Will and Woody's Swap Meet. 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
1: Good afternoon, everyone. It is Will and Woody. I hope you're having a wonderful drive home. We are here with Paris and Paris, who just got engaged. Congratulations, guys. Congratulations. I'm so happy for you.
2: You nailed it.
3: This is a new record, I believe, for you boys.
2: Yeah, no, this is a brand new record.
3: Ambitious.
4: That is amazing.
2: Yeah, isn't that amazing?
3: Oh, mate. Where there is a will, there is a Woody, mate.
2: Thank you.
5: So did you have any idea that tonight was going to be the night that maybe Paris Mann was going to propose?
4: Paris Mann.
5: It's the only way to differentiate you two.
4: I had an inkling, but because he was quiet the whole way here. And he's never quiet. He's never, ever quiet.
6: Hard, honest,
4: I can see him thinking. He's constantly
5: ticking.
4: Yeah.
5: We had a brief catch up with him in the toilets when you were having a drink, when you went to the toilet.
4: Oh, cheeky thing.
5: We had a brief chat with him and he was, you were nervous.
1: Talk us through what you thought when you walked out here though, Paris.
4: Absolute shock. Like, this is beyond what I ever expected. Incredible.
1: Yeah.
4: Feels so special and so loved. So, thank you.
5: What was the last trade that you were up to? Like, in the whole journey, what did you know that we had?
4: I knew the snake and the scratchies. Which is why

0: When it was the python, I was pretty concerned.
1: he was confident, so I was like, well, if Boy Paris is confident, then I can be confident too. Yeah, nice. But I was definitely, when you got to the scratches, I was like, oh.
2: You have got, we found out today, a $16,000 diamond ring.
0: I love a hustle.
1: Oh, my God.
0: That is incredible.
3: Someone texted us and said they've got the exact same ring, or they bought the exact same ring, and they paid $16,000 for it.
2: Yeah, how good is that?
1: Man, you guys have all pulled through together. Yeah. Well done.
3: So is it really the exact ring you want? Because I know that you
1: literally
3: said circle, diamond.
1: Yeah, literally the exact.
0: You've nailed it.
1: It's
0: terrifying how accurate it is.
1: Yeah.
3: Wow. Well, Will was saying actually on the way up, he was wondering how you guys were going to repay us. So
1: wedding invites,
0: labour and
1: bucks.
2: Oh, this is really beautiful, guys. Congratulations.
1: Thank you so
2: much.
1: That's
2: so cool. Yeah.
4: This is the most surreal moment. Thank you all who have been a part of this process. This would not have happened without everyone's involvement. And yeah, it's quite odd equally being a surprise for me and nerve-wracking as well.
2: Yeah, that's so true.
4: I don't know what to say, guys. Just welcome.
2: Yeah, mate, thank you.
1: Thank you so much.
2: Thank
1: you
2: guys. Well, also, remember as well that you called us that I want to turn my old textbook into a diamond ring.
1: I never thought it would have come to fruition. Like, it was late
2: night. Neither did I. I'm going to be honest. We've never done anything like this.
1: I can't believe it.
2: Yeah.
0: I don't think anyone believes that we'd get there, but we've got there.
2: Yeah.
0: We've got
1: there
0: together.
1: Thank you.
0: And we've got some champagne. We've got some champagne.
2: Yeah, bring out the champagne, guys. Let's do it. If you want to see it, head to the socials. Woods, we're going to piss off now, mate. You can see all of this on the socials, Will and Woody. I hope you're having a wonderful drive home. Yes, in a kiss.
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7: 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Touchy.
0: CFM has been keeping the Northwest Coast up to date with the latest in news and information for nearly 30 years from across our region.
9: And locals are being celebrated for their recycling habits with thousands of containers put through the Recycle Rewards program.
0: To around the island state.
9: The state government's been asked to consider extending free bus services after its significant uptake by Tasmanians. Independent MP George Raze says it's time to revisit the public transport debate and look at investing.
0: And beyond.
9: The latest jobs figures have dropped and unemployment remains steady at 4.3% for March. Close to 18,000 jobs were added to the economy last month.
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9: Good morning, I'm Gareth Thompson with your local news update. First to the state budget with a variety of funding announcements for the Northwest and West Coasts. More than $14 million is set to go towards upgrading Northwest Regional Hospital's ED and ambulance ramp, and the Northwest Mental Health Precinct will continue to be funded to the tune of $40 million, though some of that may push past the forward estimates, while $5.5 million will be used on improvements to West Coast District Hospital. Funds too for a permanent breast screening clinic in Devonport. But despite a mixed response from the community, Treasurer Erica Betts says frontline services will be maintained.
10: Securing Tasmania's tomorrow through the decisions we make today sits at the very heart of the 26-27 Tasmanian budget.
9: It comes as the government moves to cut as many as 1,700 public service jobs, mostly by attrition and voluntary redundancy, in a bid to chart a path back to surplus. The missing penguin to Ulverston Coastal Pathway Link is getting a big push from council. As part of its first so-called advocacy agenda, Central Coast Council is seeking $12 million externally for sections 1 and 2 of the stretch, one of the most significant missing links in the broader Northwest Shared Coastal Pathway. The Mayor says the advocacy agenda is an important step in clearly articulating what matters most to the community and how it works with others to develop, and how council works with others to develop it. And the Tasmania Police recruitment team is on the West Coast today in a bid to get more cops on the beat. Yesterday it was Strawn and Queenstown's turn. Today they're off to Zeehan from 9:30 to 11 a.m. and Rosebery from 12:30 till 2 p.m. And that's the latest in local news.
11: Hi, I'm Matt McDonald. Another cohort of Australian ISIS brides and their children have reportedly left a camp in Syria. According to the ABC, the bus left the camp yesterday afternoon and was believed to be heading to Damascus before the group makes its way to Australia. Israel's ambassador to Australia has stopped short of apologising for the treatment of those on a flotilla, including 11 Australians. It comes after Israel's national security minister was captured on video taunting those on board. Ambassador Hillel Newman has told the ABC his actions have already been condemned.
12: From the leadership of the entire state of Israel, the Prime Minister of Israel, the Foreign Minister of Israel have all condemned thoroughly the actions of Ben-Gvir. But we must separate this issue from the flotilla itself.
11: A man's been questioned by police after allegedly making a phone call to a media organisation warning of an incident in Melbourne's Bourke Street. Critical incident response officers swarmed the area, arresting a 31-year-old man. Police say at no stage was the public in danger.
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11: Adelaide coach Matthew Nicks has lamented the side's fade out after going down to Hawthorn last night. The Crows started well with four first quarter goals before the Hawks took control, eventually winning by 9 points. Adelaide's loss further soured by a calf injury to Isaac Rankin. And the Dolphins have put on one of their best performances of the season, beating the Raiders 30-22 in Canberra. It's the Finns' fourth win in a row, the first time ever in the club's short history. That's the latest news and sport.
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0: Now, the latest weather for Bernie and the Northwest Coast from CFM 10.
9: 15 to be our top today across the coast, mostly sunny. Tomorrow, 16 and showers coming through the late morning. And Sunday, 17 degrees a shower or two. Again, most likely in the morning.
15: It's 10 degrees in Smithton right now. In Bernie, it's also 10 degrees. And in Devonport, it's 3.
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15: That's extremely mighty helpful, isn't it?
9: Extremely what?
15: Extremely mighty helpful.
9: Oh, I thought you said like monolithic, lithol. I was like, what are you saying?
15: But no. It is extremely monolithic too.
9: Yes.
15: I love the word monolithic. That's very cool. Thank you.
9: Hopefully, you know, maybe your tradie turns up on time. Maybe you tell them, hey, you can come in the morning to fix the hole in your wall in your apartment in Melbourne. And then they turn up that morning.
15: Maybe your tradie is something that is massive, solid, and made of a single piece structure or origin.
9: Or maybe your tradie tells you they're going to be there in the morning, then don't turn up, and so your girlfriend has to go to university. Then she gets back from work, they say they're going to turn up, and then by the end of the day, they don't end up coming.
15: Wow, I'm assuming that's nothing to do. No, this is a totally hypothetical situation. Totally nothing to do with what we were discussing yesterday. Well, they ain't getting the top tradie votes, but voting does start on Monday, so yes, all our nominations have to be complete. It's the 26th, so
9: it's Tuesday, but I feel like
15: next week.
9: It's the date says it's a Tuesday, but I'm going to be honest. I'm questioning whether the date is correct.
15: I just think it's fair enough that you should probably have it in by Monday, regardless.
9: Well, no. Nominations do close this Sunday, so make sure you get to our website, cfmtaz.com.au. I just don't understand why is voting starting on a Tuesday? It's a really random day, but who are we to judge?
15: I actually do know that.
9: Oh.
15: And so I say they have the time to, like,
9: Get the finalists?
15: Yes, and that's okay. A work day on Monday. So someone can come to work on Monday, sort it out, vet everything, make sure she's all good, and then Tuesday they can announce it. But okay. This is just for the start of nominations, not actually for who wins. So I don't know why it's on a Tuesday.
9: Well, nominations are already open. They're closing this Sunday.
15: But voting begins.
9: CFMTAS.com.
15: So I'm assuming they need a work day to actually just finalise all the nominations.
9: It's all thanks to a massive list of legends, including Devonport and Bernie Toyota. Don't send a ute to do a Hilux job.
15: Todd Rogers signs. 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
9: And our friends at Programmed, they are based out of South Burnie, for skilled for success from apprenticeship to retirement.
15: They sound like appropriate people.
9: Oh,

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Being a friend of CFM sure does have its benefits. So special. 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
1: Happy Friday.
2: Yeah. Oh, it's Friday today.
1: Mm-hmm. End of the week.
2: The alarm went off this morning and I was like, gotta go to work. And Danny's like, it's okay, babe, it's Saturday. I'm like, not yet. He's like, oh no, it's still Friday. I'm like, it's still Friday.
1: Yep.
2: And then fell back asleep after the alarm.
1: I felt that, except I didn't have somebody who loves me in my house to tell me that everything's going to be okay, so that's fine.
2: You were in your house. Were you telling yourself that everything was going to be okay?
1: No,
2: and
1: because
2: do you
1: I
2: love yourself?
1: Because my alarm went off and I didn't want to get out of bed.
2: It's
1: but
2: actually,
1: we're here.
2: Pardon?
1: But we're here.
2: But we're here, absolutely. And we've got a good day today.
1: We do have
2: it's
1: a good day.
2: It's not every day you get to do today what we're doing today, or what you're doing today.
1: Yeah, which is hanging out with you guys. We're going to have Zach Weeks on the show for Friday Live.
2: Yeah.
1: And asking the question about who you think Australia's best celebrity export is.
2: Look, at this point, it sounds like we could do that nearly every day, because we do this nearly every day.
1: What?
2: It's like we've got. I was implying what we're doing later on. That's a once in a lifetime experience, and everything you just listed was like, yeah,
1: driving to Launceston.
2: Yes, absolutely. It's true. We're driving to Launceston later, but it's going to be a fantastic show. And Zach's new song bangs. We'll catch up with him. That will be awesome.
1: Yeah.
2: We got, like Ben was in the middle of saying, some great games to play.
1: 1-300-655-922. If there's anything happening on the road or in the community that we need to know about, we'd love to share your message with the entire universe. Oh, isn't that nice?
2: We actually reached the entire universe, yeah.
1: Yep, which you can download the free iHeart app and listen wherever you go. If my mum's already awake, I hope she's not. I hope she's getting a sleep in, but good morning, mum. If you're driving around, drive safe, CFM.

0: morning crew, Ben and Nathan for your fry. Yay!
1: Yeah.
0: Nathan, give me a celebrity, an Australian celebrity that you think is a prized export.
1: A prized export?
0: Mm-hmm.
1: I mean, Bon Scott.
0: Yeah. Bon Scott, of course, from the Akadaka fame.
1: Yep, prized export.
0: Is that your, do you reckon he's the most famous Australian export?
1: It's interesting. It changes over time. I reckon Paul Hogan would have been in time for a certain time, the most Australian, that whatever it is.
0: Can I quickly just, can we clarify the rules? I didn't do this yesterday. I apologise. Are we counting Australians that went famous while still in Australia, or are we talking about people that left Australia?
1: Okay.
0: Because it's just hit me in a wave. Steve Irwin is so massive internationally as like an icon.
1: Bro's like OP but in the schemes of that.
0: He like visited the States, but he primarily stayed in Australia.
1: I think that's fair enough. Whereas in Crocodile Dundee 2, Paul Hogan did go to the big city.
0: Yes.
1: Yes.
0: And he had a large knife. That was in the original though.
1: Yeah.
0: Well, there was a second Crocodile Dundee.
1: You haven't watched the second Crocodile Dundee.
0: In fairness, I haven't watched the first Crocodile Dundee.
1: Well then.
0: There are no crocodiles that I have
1: Dundeed.
0: Dundeed. Who are Dundeeing their crocodiles right now.
1: Paul Hogan is.
0: Yeah.
1: Well, yeah, what's a better example? You know more cultural stuff.
0: Russell Crowe.
1: Yeah, kind of an excellent example. I am Gladiator. I am Maximus Decimus Aurelius.
0: Born in New Zealand, but came to Australia at 4 years old, then went internationally. He's now in the United States. Same with like a Hugh Jackman. Or you can go into the music realm. Sia.
1: Is Sia really that big outside of Australia?
0: She was featured on an Amazon Prime TV series.
1: And if Jeff knows her, then Jeff's mate.
0: I would say that Sia is pretty massive internationally.
1: Yeah.
0: I would almost certainly say that she's massive, especially in the United States.
1: The Hemsworths are probably the biggest, massivest export, surely.
0: They'd be up there. Of course, we are talking about Luke Hemsworth.
1: Yes.
0: And his brothers.
1: Can't remember their names.
0: Lilo and
1: Stitch?
0: Curry? Chris. I think Chris.
1: Christopher? No, I can't be right.
0: Yeah, I'm just trying to think of names that start with C. Charlie.
1: Must be Charlie Hemsworth. I think that's the guy we're thinking about.
0: Yeah, so the Hemsworths are pretty big sports stars.
1: I mean, the Olympics teams of everything, they're probably our finest exports.
0: I mean, it's kind of, in terms of team sports, Australia doesn't have that many, like, top tier, like, super, superstar athletes.
1: I haven't checked it in 15 years. Don't we own the world still in sport? No? What happened?
0: No, but, like, in terms of if people, the biggest sports leagues in the world, you're talking NBA, NFL, the English Premier League, things like that. Yep. We don't really have represented. The Women's Super League, we did until I think the other day have representation in the Women's Super League, which is the women's version of the English Premier League. Good. With Sam Kerr, but I believe that Sam Kerr is leaving Chelsea. So I think she's going to most likely go to America. But yeah, if you've got a recommendation of a celebrity that's a great export from Australia, we'd love to hear it. 1-300-655-922.
1: I want to hear it from your chest, not kind of fumbling through it like we were. Like, who do you deeply believe in?
0: Okay, well, that's kind of hurtful.
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1: And they're going to have quite the experience this weekend. 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
0: 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This one, again, is by Pupcakes by Charlie. These guys make very diet-friendly dog treats.
1: Yeah, human-grade food. It's not human food. It's not for humans, but it is human-grade. It's created out of human-grade food.
0: I wonder if you could. Hang on, I'm Googling.
1: We're doing the whole dog food thing again.
0: I eat dog food. I know that people do it, but I don't know if it's healthy.
1: I just love the ChatGPT response, like, wow, very bold and awesome of you to consider this high protein source, even though it's not the norm. Go you.
0: Google says, I mean, you can technically eat dog food in an emergency, yeah, but it's not recommended.
1: Just poking it like, Google, tell me I can do it. It's like, I don't want to say eat dog food.
0: It may increase your risk of foodborne illness. This isn't for Pupcakes by Charlie, I should say. I'm talking about those massive things of minced sausage stuff that you get at the supermarket. I don't know. I've never had a dog. I've always been a person.
1: I've never had it. I've never had dog food, but you know what I'm talking about.
0: I mean, I'm not necessarily a connoisseur of it.
1: Eaten dry dog food?
0: No, it's baked fresh and homemade, and I'm not planning on starting today, Skipper, so don't even think about it.
1: I mean, I haven't done it since I was in single digits, but come on, you never tried a dry dog biscuit once?
0: I don't think so. They make specialty pupcakes for dogs with allergies, diabetes, kidney issues, whatever they've got. 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They're going to make your pup's birthday perfect. So get them a spoiled puppy pack for their next birthday, or it's just because you love them. From Pupcakes by Charlie. CFMTAS.com.au is where you could have entered for that. Again, that one's all closed off, but we've got our next Win on the Coast kicking off tomorrow.
1: It's the morning crew on CFM. We love crime. Don't eat dog food.
0: Two truths and a lie.
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0: probably think he is.
1: Maybe, but I think they're more likely to be. I mean, Scott McLaughlin's the same situation where he's Kiwi and he's in IndyCar. On that topic, though, especially with more recent years, over the last 10 years, I would argue that Daniel Ricciardo has potentially put himself in top 10 most famous Australian exports.
2: I think so. What with the TV show about
1: F1? Drive to Survive.
2: Yeah.
1: He's now very heavily integrated with Ford racing in general, not their Formula One project anymore, but he's very much a Ford racing, off-road dirt guy.
2: Massive, massive guy. That is really, really cool. Chaz Mostert, that lady came from Scotland.
1: Yep. But then again, even with Daniel, I wonder, I don't think it's there yet. This is another question for the coast. Have you got an answer for me? 1-300-655-922. At what point, is there a point where you think that Oscar Piastri will be more famous internationally than Daniel Ricciardo as a Formula One driver?
2: And if you're not a car person, the Kid Leroy.
1: Who? No, the Kid Leroy's fine, but I don't think that he's... Crowded House is Kiwi, technically, but we claim them. ACDC.
2: Very Australian.
1: Jet, the band that just played, they're Australian. Rosé from Blackpink, they're Australian.
2: That's true.
1: 5 Seconds of Summer, they're
2: very
1: Australian. John Williamson.
2: Oh, saving up a bit of John. Yeah. He will be timeless forever. I love John Williamson.
1: But not famous internationally. If you've got some suggestions, 1-300-655-922 is the phone number. Give us a buzz. No, you've got no other ideas? Cool.

0: What's in the box today?
1: At the CFM Morning Crew, it's that age-old question. What's in the box?
2: 1-300-655-922 is the phone number if you want to play What's in the Box. Have you figured out what's in the box today, Nathan?
3: I have figured out what is in the box today. I've written 9 of the 10 questions as well.
2: Okay. How this works is you call in, we play a little 1v1, you versus me. We figure out who can figure out what's in the box first out of the two of us. Whoever does it first gets themselves in the drawer for $1,000 to spend at Truscott's Tyre Solution. When it comes to tyres, trust Truscott's. They'll also get themselves in the drawer for our weekly Morning Crew goodie bag, which will be drawn out a little bit later today. 1-300-655-922.
3: Give them some questions.
2: Please.
3: Fantastic. All right. You need to be an athlete to use this thing, but it's not an Olympic sport or a team sport.
2: Yep.
3: If you're not into this sport, it probably seems pretty pointless. And the name is comprised of a form of transport, a fruit juice, and a prefix.
2: What?
3: A form of transport, a fruit juice, and a prefix. Wait. A fruit juice, a prefix, and a form of transport in that order.
2: Okay.
3: Not just fruit juice. I say a juice.
2: Sure. 1-300-655-922. I'll be surprised if I get it, but I've been surprised by bigger things in the past. 1-300-655-922. Give us a buzz if you'd like to play What's in the Box.
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2: Let's do it, shall we?
16: 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The box. In the box.
17: What's in the box? In the box. What's in the box today?
16: What's in the box?
1: At the CFM Morning Crew, it's that age-old question. What's in the box?
2: This morning we've got Mason on the line. Good morning, Mason.
18: Good morning.
2: All right.
19: What's up, gangster?
2: Now, I have no semblance of any clue as to what this might be. So we could be in trouble here, Mason, but we'll see how we go, shall we?
19: You know the drill. You buzz in with your name when you know the answer, if you know the answer in the case of Ben.
18: Yep.
19: Fantastic. Alrighty, cool. So, you need to be an athlete to use this thing, but it's not an Olympic sport and it's not a team sport. If you're not into this sport, it probably seems pretty pointless. The name of this sport, because it is a sport, or a thing related to a sport, I said athlete, I think that's pretty clear, is comprised of a juice that you can buy from the shop, a prefix, and a form of transport. So that's the ones that we actually had. Moron, we're talking, it's a form of transport that isn't actually used for transportation.
18: Oh.
19: It's a form of transport that isn't really used in the traditional sense of transportation. There used to be a rivalry of two main players, but European and Japanese exports have consistently joined in the challenge in the sport to various levels of success. It is world-renowned as the best, hardest, and most technical form of this global competition. It's like a normal version of the thing, but it's a super version of the thing.
2: This isn't right, I don't think, but Ben, it's not pickleball, is it?
19: No, it's not pickleball.
2: We can have pickle juice.
19: Well, let's just go back to which one of those is a fruit juice. Oh yeah, cool. Which part of the pickle juice is a form of transport?
2: You opened it up and you said, no, it can be bought at the shops. It doesn't have to be a fruit. It can be just a juice.
19: Yes, and you'll see what I mean. The final clue that I have here is we've recently had a special visit from them.
2: OJ Simpson.
19: Yes. No.
2: Different juice.
19: Got any ideas, Mason?
18: I was
19: going to
18: go V8.
19: V8 what? What's the full name?
18: Because the V8 car, the motor cars.
19: What's the prefix that goes in it?
18: Oh, I'm not sure. I was just going with that because it's on in Simmons' plane.
2: Pay it for it.
19: Yes, it's V8 supercars is the word I'm looking for. V8 is the juice,
2: no,
19: super is the prefix, transport. Dude, I'm like, when are we going to talk about the fact that you're going for a ride in one? I'm like, come on.
2: It's slightly a secret, but yes, this afternoon I'm going for a trip.
19: Yum.
2: Safe, fam.

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13: Good morning, I'm Gareth Thompson. The PM leaves the door open to tweaking some tax changes. But first in local news, mixed responses to the state budget, but there's plenty of money going into health, including here in the northwest and west coasts. 34% of government expenditure is going to health for bulk billing initiatives and upgrades, including $14 million for the Northwest Regional ED revamp, $5.5 million to upgrade the West Coast District Hospital, and ongoing funding for the Northwest Mental Health Precinct. Despite this, unions claim there's a significant amount of money stripped from the healthcare system over the next 4 years.
14: The healthcare system is already been cut to the bone. We are really running on fumes as it is already.
13: That's Lauren Varnier from the Health and Community Services Union. And leveraging off the back of National Road Safety Week, today is National Walk Safely to School Day. The Pedestrian Council's Harold Scrubby says it's an opportunity for Northwest families to impart vitally important skills in their young ones.
2: When you're walking with your children, there's a great opportunity to teach them how to cross roads. Of course, you must always hold their hand until they're 10, but this is a terrific message for children. Additionally, what we tell children is to never trust a green light. Whenever you are crossing a road, you must stop, look, listen, and think. Never trust a green.
13: And that's the latest in local.
15: Hi, I'm Matt McDonald. The Prime Minister is reportedly open to making changes to the tax on discretionary trusts, labelled by the opposition as a death tax. There are reports the government may tweak the minimum 30% rate, but it won't be making any changes to its capital gains tax reforms. Australia's ambassador to Israel insists no one on board a flotilla intercepted en route to Gaza has been mistreated. 11 Australians are among those detained by Israeli forces, with video emerging of some members of the group being taunted by Israel's National Security Minister. But Ambassador Hillel Newman has told the ABC no one has been hurt.
16: Out of the 400 and plus people that were on the flotilla, no one was harmed. The interception itself was done with great sensitivity by the State of Israel, by our security forces.
15: A bus carrying Australian ISIS brides and children has reportedly left a camp in Syria. The ABC reports the group was being taken to Damascus before then continuing on to Australia.
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15: Pro star Isaac Rankin is facing another stint on the sidelines after injuring a calf in last night's 9-point loss to the Hawks. Rankin came off in the third quarter and never returned. Crows coach Matthew Nix is hoping it's nothing major.
17: The fact that he wasn't able to come back out means there'll be something there on a scan, and we'll just have to have a look at that.
15: The Dolphins have moved to seventh on the NRL ladder after notching up their fourth straight win, the Finns beating the Raiders 30-22 in the nation's capital. That's the latest news and sport.
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13: Looking ourselves at a top of 16 today, mostly sunny tomorrow, 16 degrees. Showers most likely from the late morning, and Sunday 17 degrees with a shower or two coming through as well.
19: It is a crisp 4 degrees in Devonport currently. It's 9 in Burnie and it's 10 in Smithton.
13: And I was going to have a quick look down Lonnie. It is also looking like it's going to be a shower or two tomorrow and Sunday. So we'll see how the supercars go.
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13: Yes, and the legends at Play Fish, Food and Coffee have jumped on board as well. It's what they do. What we are wanting you to do is tell us who deserves to win themselves a prize. It's the nomination stage. That's going to close up on Sunday. Then from Tuesday, you'll be able to start voting yourself through them. And we'll whittle it down to a couple finalists. Then we'll find out who wins on the 12th of June will be when it's all announced. The winner of the top tradie
20: $1,500 to spend at Beck's Mitre 10. Mighty helpful Mitre 10, both in Burnie and Devonport, whichever one you want to make your way to for that. And the Top Apprentice $500 to do the same at either of the two beautiful Beck's Mitre 10s up here on the coast. I mean, really, any of the Beck's Mitre 10s, full stop.
19: Have I said anything yet?
20: I'm just
19: yet?
20: Presuming it's local.
19: Yeah. Did I?
20: Yeah.
19: What did I say?
20: You said local motor group.
19: Ah, cool. Yes. Sorry. Carry on.
20: No. Over to you now.
19: No, I don't think there's anything left to say. You said $500 thanks to the apprentices. Yeah, I think that was the last thing you said.
20: Thanks to the apprentice. The one with like Donald Trump on it. You're fired.
19: Yeah, thanks to that guy for $500. I wonder if anyone ever said thanks to Donald Trump for $500. What do you do if a billionaire is like, hey man, yeah, here's $100. Do you say thanks or do you like, really?
20: Come on, man, at least let me hold a band.
19: Yeah, please, come on, just show me a rack, I want one.
20: So, sorry, in his case, it's show me a round he wants.
19: Yeah, sorry, wrong president of the United States.
20: For those playing along at home, a band is $1,000.
19: And a rack is a country in the Middle East.

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1: 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If you've got a suggestion about a celebrity.
2: Yeah, who's the biggest export?
1: The biggest celebrity export for Australia. Now, we're talking known internationally. We're going to open the floor to say known internationally. It doesn't have to be somebody that's actually left the country full stop.
2: And I don't think it has to be a stipulation that they even have to be a real person, in the sense that Bluey is probably one of the most famous exports from Australia right now, internationally.
1: Yeah. I can't even remember. There are a whole bunch of them. It just depends on where you're looking. Like, if you're looking in the comedy scene, like in America, a Jim Jefferies is massive. He used to have his own TV show in America.
2: Yeah.
1: Or Ronnie Cheng, who's a comedian again. Ronnie Cheng, I believe, was in The Devil Wears Prada 2. I think for some reason he was in it. I was like, why is Ronnie Cheng here? But he's a, I believe, they're listing him as American comedian actor. But he was born in Malaysia and was in Australia for like 15 years.
2: And look, that's most of his existence so far. There were some very formulative years. We can claim him, absolutely.
1: Hey, wait.
2: What? What about Aaron Chen?
1: Aaron Chen's just moved to America, yes.
2: Yep, he's clearly got big then.
1: I apologise that Ronnie Chen was Malaysian until 2025, and since 2025 has been a United States citizen. He's actually never been an Australian citizen. He was just an international student here and stayed
2: for a long time.
1: So, Ronnie, get out of here, buddy. But yes, quite a few celebrities that are Australian that have made it big internationally. If you've got one to suggest, 1-300-655-922.
2: Tame Impala and Margot Robbie.
1: Yep, yeah. And one that could be happening in the future. And a little bit now already, Zach Weeks will be talking to him. Friday's live coming very shortly on C.
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1: Naomi's just called in with the suggestion, human nature. And it's only human nature to be very excited about our chat with Zach Weeks coming up very, very shortly.
2: He just sent me a message. I'm getting all giddy.
1: Oh, is he?
2: It's his phone number. It says ready when you are. What do you think that means?
1: I thought he was saying, he sent you a message going, he's getting all giddy. I was like, it's good to hear that he's still excited to talk to us.
2: That's true. No, I'm just really excited to talk to him. Who's getting all giggy.
1: I think that means that it's human nature.
2: The band. Yeah, I think that's something. It's just purely human nature to feel that way.

0: SAFM, the morning crew, Ben and Nathan, good morning. We are very, very excited every single week. We get to do Friday Live. And today, joining us on the show for Friday Live, on a Friday.
1: It's Friday Live.
0: Zach Weeks, good morning.
2: Good morning. I feel like this is the first Friday Live I've done where it's been over the phone instead of in studio.
1: I feel like it's the first Friday Live you've done wearing clothes. I assume you're wearing clothes.
2: Yes.
0: Certified big dog over here is too big to jump in the studio now. It's like, there's no way that I'm setting foot in your studio. You guys reek. You've got a new song that's out. Very exciting times for you. Feels like every time, I mean, by all means, every time we speak to you, there's something exciting happening. But it feels like even outside of the workplace, every time we talk to you, there's just something massive happening.
1: Yeah.
2: I keep thinking every time I see anyone right now, they say, oh, yeah, no, things must be pretty exciting for you. And then I can only think in that particular week. So I'm like, oh, yeah, no. So I went to Brisbane this week. I did this week. And then I completely forget that, you know, the following week I'm going on tour. I'm releasing a song. I'm announcing a festival. It's been really cool to be able to do that lately because, you know, it used to be ages before I'd get to tell anyone anything. And now it's like, God, look at all this cool stuff.
1: So stoked for you, man. A man's living in the moment, and that moment lasts for like a week at a time. I feel that.
2: I can't think of anything else either way, because otherwise I'll just start combusting with how much I've got to remember. Mm-hmm.
0: You did mention your tour. That's coming up in a couple of months' time. Can you tell us a little bit about what's happening there, your Say Less, Play Loud tour?
2: Yeah, well, look, I know that most of the coast would know this, but I talk too much. So we basically decided, hey, let's do a tour where all my shows are just music, music, music. So we're going to bring, as what I like to say, we're going to bring stadium-level shows to small venues along the coast. So we're doing five shows across Tasmania. We're at the Royal Oak in Launceston. For the northwest coasters, we've got the Wharf Hotel in Wingan. We're going to put on a massive show there. And then we've got a show in St. Helens and a show in Hobart. You know, it's a pretty exciting time, but, you know, tickets, if you don't buy tickets, we can't put on the show. So if you're interested in seeing, if you've thought about who is Zach Weeks for the last, you know, 10 years that I've been hanging around off the radio, now's the time to come and figure us out. It's $20 tickets, and we're going to be putting on one of the coolest shows I've seen on the coast.
0: Mm. Well, you've said, yeah, the Wharf Hotel, that's going to be on the 8th of August. All the information for these ones, by the way.
1: It's going to be so mad.
0: ZachWeeksMusic.com. You can also track Zach, follow on all of your social media. I saw a post go up about you released a surprise song to a certain extent, but it was a surprise to even you.
2: Yes. So normally you submit a song and you say, cool, I want it out in about 3 weeks. I was running a little bit late, so that I will take my fault for that. But I put it up as soon as possible release with a release date for the following Friday, and then unintentionally it skipped all of the normal verification rules that Spotify go through, including the date, and just released within 7 hours of me pressing the button, and Rent Free became available for everyone.
0: It's better than it not being available for anyone, I suppose.
2: That's true. And it's very, very different song to a lot of the contemporary country songs I release. It's got a little bit more of a folky, almost roots kind of sound, but it's the same stupid humour that I love to put in my songs. Every time my partner hears it and her family, they roll their eyes, but they can't help but be bopping along.
1: Zach Weeks Roots. Who knew?
2: Oh, I can't even. I've got nothing for that. Oh, God. All
0: right, well, this is Rent Free, the brand new one from Zach Weeks. You can stream it wherever you stream your music.

0: crowd noise is me. It's not in the actual song. The song is just quite distinguished. Zach, what an incredible song, mate. That is, like you said, it's just one that you bounce along to.
1: It's such a funny song. It's got a silly premise, and it's not to be taken too seriously, which, like, that's what I'm all about.
0: Mm. Yeah, well, don't take that seriously, but of course, take the dates that he's heading around very seriously. The 8th of August, he's going to be at the Wharf Hotel in Wynyard. He's got other tour dates all across Tasmania.
2: The Say Zach Less Weeks, Play Loud Tour.
0: ZachWeeksMusic.com. Zach, where else can people find you?
1: Yeah, of course, but you can find me Facebook, Instagram, all that good stuff under Zach Weeks Music. You know, every time you interact on there, it's massive support and it goes a long way. So, yeah.
0: Yep.
1: Come check out the tunes, check out the tour. It's going to be fantastic.
0: It feeds, every time you interact with a post from Zach or any of your local musicians, friends, it feeds into the algorithm. Helps spread the news further about the incredible talent that we have on the toast. On the savoury toast and on the coast. Zach Weeks, thank you so much for joining us today.
1: Thank you guys very much for having me over the phone again. It feels so weird doing it, but I'll be back in the studio before you know it.
0: Oh, thank wicked. Goodness.
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8: Good morning, I'm Gareth Thompson with your local news update. A number of funding announcements for the Northwest and West Coasts in this year's budget amid a suite of planned cuts as the Rockliffe government attempts to work its way back to surplus. Infrastructure and health are big tickets across the region, with cash for the Northwest Regional and West Coast District Hospitals, as well as cash for Bass Highway upgrades and the new Burnie Court. Funds too for a permanent breast screening clinic in Devonport. But despite a mixed response from the community, Treasurer Eric Abetz says frontline services will be maintained.
22: Securing Tasmania's tomorrow through the decisions we make today sits at the very heart of the 26-27 Tasmanian budget.
8: It comes as the government moves to cut as many as 1,700 public service jobs, mostly by attrition and voluntary redundancy. Meanwhile, Devonport City Council has held a budget workshop of their own this week to address crucial works needed across the region through community consultation. Mayor Ali Jarman admits Devonport is in debt, but says the deficit doesn't affect their bottom line.
23: Yes, we've got a debt. Living City cost us money, but other councils are now all looking at us saying, we would love to know how you did that, because we'd love to try and do something similar. So we just paid $5 million off our debt. To give you an idea, we've got assets and they pay us rent, therefore we can pay our debt off with that, so it's not affecting our ratepayers.
24: Yeah.
8: And the Tasmania Police recruitment team is on the West Coast today in a bid to get more cops on the beat. Yesterday it was Strawn and Queenstown's turn. Today they're off to Zeehan from 9.30 to 11am and Rosebery from 12.30 till 2. And that's the latest in local news.
25: Hi, I'm Matt McDonald. Another cohort of Australian ISIS brides and their children has reportedly left a camp in Syria. According to the ABC, the bus left the camp yesterday afternoon and was believed to be heading to Damascus before the group makes its way to Australia. The federal government has ruled out making any changes to its capital gains tax reforms, but has apparently left the door open to tweaking tax on discretionary trusts. It follows fierce backlash since it was announced in the budget, with the opposition labelling it a death tax. Donald Trump insists the US has complete control of the Strait of Hormuz. Negotiations are continuing on a peace deal after the president paused a planned military strike this week, but Trump insists the US has the upper hand in the region.
26: The blockade's been 100% effective. Nobody's been able to get through. It's like a steel wall. It's our Navy. We have the greatest military anywhere in the world.
25: A new document showed the late Queen was very keen for her son Andrew to be appointed as a trade envoy. The Queen wanted him to take a prominent role in promoting the UK's national interests.
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25: Pro star Isaac Rankin is facing another stint on the sidelines after injuring a calf in last night's 9-point loss to the Hawks. Rankin came off in the third quarter and never returned. Crows coach Matthew Nix is hoping it's nothing major.
27: The fact that he wasn't able to come back out means there'll be something there on a scan, and we'll just have to have a look at that.
25: The Dolphins have moved to seventh on the NRL ladder after notching up their fourth straight win, the Finns beating the Raiders 30-22 in the nation's capital. That's the latest news and sport.
2: CFM weather update for Young's Veggie Shed, a fresh way to shop.
0: Looking at the top of 15 across the coast today, mostly sunny. Tomorrow, showers and 16 is the top. That's most likely from the morning. And Sunday, 17 degrees, a shower or two, most likely in the morning as well.
1: It's 10 in Smithton, it's 7 in Burnie, and it's 4 in Devonport.
0: Okay. CFM, good morning. It's good for you. Bradley Rodrigo, still looking for Aussie exports.

for you, I guess you're getting everything you want. 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

0: I guess you moved on really easily.
1: CFM, the morning crew, Ben and Nathan. Today we're asking the question about celebrities. Celebrities, biggest Australian celebrity
2: biggest exports.
1: On our Facebook, Instagram, some people have jumped on board. What was Flynn? What was his name again?
2: Oh, Errol Flynn. Perfect yes, Errol example. Flynn.
1: I'm sorry to Craig Heppel if he's listening, because it was his suggestion. I was not really sure as to who that was.
2: It's true. I mean, to be into Errol Flynn, you kind of either have to be a little bit into history.
1: Mm.
2: He left us in 1959.
1: Yeah.
2: But basically, he achieved worldwide fame during the golden age of Hollywood. He was the guy, and he was from Tasmania.
1: We've got a phone number, 1-300-655-922, which is exactly how Julie has gotten in contact with the show.
2: She's gotten in contact like Flynn.
1: An Australian export who?
3: Okay, well, I've got a few of them, and it's hard to pinpoint one. INXS.
1: Yep.
2: Yep, classic.
1: Brilliant.
3: AC/DC.
1: Of course, another classic.
2: Genius.
3: Kylie Minogue.
1: Mm-hmm.
3: I know, you're not too impressed.
1: No. I'm not like Shania Twain. That does impress me much. I think Kylie is...
3: Barry Humphries, as in Dame Edna.
2: Classic Barry Humphries, true.
1: These are people that, you're right. I mean, AC/DC I thought of. INXS yes. I had forgotten about. And Barry Humphries I'd definitely forgotten about.
2: And honest to goodness, Dame Edna Everett.

0: It'd be a toss-up between AC/DC and Kylie Minogue, I think.
1: True. Do you reckon AC... I was going to say, who do you reckon's more culturally influential, AC/DC or Paul Hogan, Crocodile Dundee? But it would have to be AC/DC.
2: I think AC/DC's got to be... From that list, I think AC/DC's the biggest.
1: They might be the biggest of all time.
0: Seemed like they were bigger in America than what they were here.
2: I think that's kind of a factor in quite a few artist situations where they're not appreciated as much in their home. Obviously, it's different, but like a Van Gogh, who wasn't acknowledged until he had moved on, is another great example of massive, massive artists not really appreciated either when they're around in their or just generally in their home country.
1: Truly, it is something a little bit tragic, but at the same time, like, it's just kind of the way it goes. You don't get to choose. That's kind of part of the joy of liking something more than other people like it. You should be like, hey, this should be the biggest thing ever. And it's sometimes you're right.
2: Yeah. Next up,
1: AC/DC, very underrated.
2: CFM. On the-

0: which song's more popular? The CFM Morning Chris. Stream on.
1: Two songs, you got to tell me which one's more popular. I've got a couple of examples to give to my good friend Nathan. You might have heard of him. Now you've heard from him.
2: I was going to say something kind of mean then.
1: Go ahead.
2: Are the songs good this time?
1: No. Okay. So the two songs I'm going to give you as an example, I do some live streaming and there's a gentleman that follows me who is in the United Kingdom and has just gotten one song out of his head and gotten another one in his head instead. So you're going to tell me which out of those two songs, the one that's just gotten out of his head that plays at work and which one is now playing at work, which is

0: more popular.
1: Cool.
0: Okay.
1: I love it.
0: So we have Pink Pony Club by Chapel Roan. In fairness, I said no based on your taste. I really like that song.
1: All taste is subjective.
0: Yeah, I suppose. And Apata.
1: Ooh, just figure out of those two. Both had huge, massive moments.
0: Apata was released, I believe, last year, maybe 2024. Chapel Roan was released in 2019, but it didn't kind of get to the big time until probably 2023, 2024. Do with that what you will.
1: I would be surprised. I'd like to think it's Apata, but I think it's going to be Pink Pony Club.
0: Final answer?
1: Yeah.
0: Pink Pony Club bigger?
1: Yeah. Really?
0: Yeah.
1: Yeah, cool, good.
0: Apata has overtaken it already. So two songs, you got to tell us which is more popular.
1: Do we think that this is because, well, it comes down to like, which do you think is more popular in South Korea, I suppose? There's a lot true. Of people there.
0: Yeah,
1: there's
0: a lot of them have a lot of soul. 1-300-655-922. Give us a buzz if you'd like to play stream on two different songs. Both of these related to some movies that are either out or will be out very, very shortly. 1-300-655-922.
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0: Two songs, you just got to tell me which one is more popular. 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
1: You love to see it. You love a goodie bag in the morning. We're in the mornings. We got the goodies. We put a bit of bag. We give them to you once a week.
0: Yes. The phone number is 1-300-655-922, which is how Roz has gotten in contact. Roz, there are two songs. You just have to tell us which one is more popular. Are you ready to rock and roll?
8: Yeah.
0: All right. So we have Sucker by the Jonas Brothers. I'm a sucker for all the subliminal things no one knows about you. Nick Jonas featuring in the movie Power Ballad, which is coming out next week.
1: I see what you did there.
0: And another person that's in the movies at the moment, I don't know if you've heard of him before. He's a relatively small independent artist called Michael Jackson. Which of these two songs do you think?
8: I'm actually going to go with Michael Jackson.
0: You'd be correct. How did you know? He's such a niche artist.
1: Wow. Very, very underground.
8: He's very, very popular. Let's say that he was.
0: I would say he still is. At least he's more popular than Sucker by the Jonas Brothers. Absolutely cool. Correct.
1: Good.
8: But he's not popular now. I wouldn't say he's very popular now.
0: I think he's still got a certain aura around him for sure.
1: I mean, people, that's just the thing. Like, you've just proven the point of the game, basically. That even though he was more popular then than the Jonas Brothers are kind of now, they're having a moment. Still, he is more popular on streaming services, not in record sales or anything, but he is more popular currently.
0: I would be intrigued if you went to a young person, like a 13-year-old, and you ask them, who's the greatest pop musician of all time, who would they say?
1: Jonas Brothers.
0: Are they going to say something like a Bruno Mars or a The Weeknd or something towards that effect? Not. Or are they still going to say Michael Jackson? What do you reckon, Roz?
8: I reckon I'll say Jonas Brothers, to be honest.
0: I disagree. The Power Ballad is coming out next week, by the way. The one that has Nick Jonas is Nick. We have a...
1: Can I just say no Michael Jackson in it?
0: We have a preview screening on the 27th at 6:30. We've got double passes for this. It's rated M, so one for mum and dad. But if you'd like a double pass to go along to the preview, 1-300-655-922.

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3: Good morning, I'm Gareth Thompson with your local news update. A number of investments in health and infrastructure are slated for the Northwest in this year's budget. They include millions for the Northwest Regional Hospital and the West Coast District Hospital, while the government will spend big on local infrastructure with $145 million for improvements to the Bass Highway from Devonport to Launceston and $42 million to complete the Wynyard to Marawar section, as well as more than $69 million on the new Burnie Court. It comes as Erica Betts's budget comes under scrutiny for moving to axe as many as 1,700 public service jobs in the pursuit of delivering an eventual surplus. One aspect to the budget that's seen a more positive response is the extension of free public transport for another 12 months.
4: Given the uncertainty in the global circumstances, but also the price of fuel increased dramatically.
3: That's Premier Jeremy Rockliffe there. And the fan behind a successful grassroots campaign to get Tones and I to Ulverston has been honoured by the Central Coast Council. Mayor Cheryl Fuller awarding Jiron Flannery a certificate of appreciation yesterday. And that's the latest in local.
5: Hi, I'm Matt McDonald. Plans to tax trusts could be tweaked after the fierce backlash the government's copped since handing down the budget. There are reports the government's open to changing the 30% tax on discretionary trusts, but it won't change its capital gains tax reforms. Nationals leader Matt Canavan has told Nine Labor hasn't got a clue.
6: They had no idea about the use of trusts and how this amounts to a death tax. Now they're saying they're trying to not be a death tax. It is a total and utter mess. This budget is total chaos.
5: Another group of ISIS brides is expected to arrive back in Australia next week. A group of women and children left a camp in Syria on a bus late yesterday and were believed to be on their way to Damascus before heading home. Protesters in the Democratic Republic of Congo have set fire to a facility treating Ebola patients. Officials had refused to hand over the body of a young man who died from the virus before family members started lobbing projectiles. And Donald Trump could be a no-show at the wedding of his son Donald Jr. in the Bahamas this weekend. The president says he's got a bit on his plate at the moment.
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5: Adelaide coach Matthew Nix has lamented the side's fade out after going down to Hawthorn last night. The Crows started well with four first quarter goals before the Hawks took control, eventually winning by 9 points. Adelaide's loss further soured by a calf injury to Isaac Rankin. And the Dolphins have put on one of their best performances of the season, beating the Raiders 30-22 in Canberra. It's the Finns' fourth win in a row, the first time ever in the club's short history. That's the latest news and sport.
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9: Top of 15 across the coast today, mostly sunny. Tomorrow, showers and 16 degrees, most likely those showers coming from the late morning. And Sunday, 17 degrees, a shower or two, again, most likely in the morning.
10: It seems quite a reasonable time to have it. It's 10 degrees in Smithton currently. In Burnie, it's 8 degrees. And in Devonport, it is 5.
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10: 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And in fact, any time is a reasonable time until, well, I assume midnight on Sunday. So don't wait, because we're going to start voting sometime next week.
9: Very, very quickly. 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
1: 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If you've got any birthdays to nom, you get yourself instantly in the draw for a pizza pasta birthday thanks to the incredible people at Valentino's Family Restaurant in Devonport. They're catering for you. You can also give us a buzz if you prefer, 1300 655 922. Today and tomorrow we have a laundry list of birthdays in the local community. So we'll quickly go through some historical stuff. Do you got any facts for us?
2: It's Drew Carey and Richard Ayoade's birthday today.
1: Okay, is that about all you've got?
2: It's all about the nice stuff.
1: Okay, let's keep it at the nice stuff then.
2: That's for today. Actually, that's for tomorrow. What happened on
1: Novak
2: today?
1: Novak Djokovic's birthday today. The greatest, potentially the greatest male tennis player of all time for that one. Somebody's giving us a call. So you start talking about some things. I'll answer the phone. You deal with that.
2: Famous birthday, Sir Arthur Conan Doyle. My man, creator of Sherlock Holmes, of what, 20... What's Sherlock Holmes' address? 22B Baker Street, that's it. I don't know. I've been to 22B Baker Street. Not as a client or anything. I just kind of like walk past outside. There's all kinds of interesting things going on in history, of course, but not all of them are super, like,
1: I'm back.
2: Fun.
1: My and, bed's gone through.
2: Excited?
1: And we've got the birthday. Continue.
2: Excellent.
1: Not all of them fun.
2: You interrupted me to say continue.
1: No, I said I was back, and then you said pardon. I said I'm back. Continue.
2: Excellent.
1: I was just telling you that I was back.
2: I know. I was in the middle of a sentence.
1: I was telling you that I was back on board in case you were padding in for the sake of filling time.
2: James
1: Charles' birthday tomorrow.
2: James Charles.
1: Yep. Taylor Frankie Paul, if you are aware of who they are. Steve Lacy's birthday tomorrow as well.
2: I'm not aware of who they are, and I'm not aware of why that little went in there, but I'm interested.
1: She was going to be the Bachelorette contestant for the most recent series, and then she got in a little bit of trouble because I think an ex-partner of her, an ex-husband, was holding her baby, and they threw a chair at them. Caught on film. Not great. So because of that, would you believe...
2: Okay.
1: Bob Mortimer's birthday tomorrow as well. He's a comedian. Jackson Hayes, a French basketball player, is not great.
2: Oh, it's Hergé's birthday. Old mate who drew Tintin.
1: Oh, there you go.
2: I love Tintin.
1: I apologise. Jackson Hayes is not from... Anyway. Ken Jennings, who's also the host of Jeopardy in the United States at the moment as well.
2: Isn't Jeopardy what that lady was in on the...
1: Do, do, do, do, do, do, do. Do, do, do, do, do. That one.
2: Oh, wait. Sorry, I should rephrase that. Isn't Jeopardy what that baby was in? They got the chair thrown at it.
1: Oh, okay. That's in local legends today. Happy birthday to Steve-O, Chris Stevens. Happy birthday, mate. Happy birthday to Luke Clark. Happy birthday to the main mad butcher at a cut above. Have a spectacular birthday from all of your best employees. So all your worst employees did not wish you a happy birthday.
2: No, they didn't. Only the best ones, which is fair enough. It's Janelle's birthday. Happy birthday. Hope you have a great day from Lindy.
1: Noah, happy 18th birthday to my partner in crime. Hope you have a fantastic night. Lots of love from Sarah.
2: I was just having a look to see if there's more from there. Ruby. It's Ruby Mundy. I was just having a look at this. I'm like, all of these today and none of them tomorrow. Happy 14th birthday to our cousin Ruby. Love from Jarve, Violet, Dawson and Nyla.
1: Diane, may your birthday be as wonderful as you are. Love you zillions and always, Mum and Daniel.
2: And happy birthday with love to Diane from Hawthorn Football Club.
1: The entire football club. That's pretty impressive.
2: That is impressive.
1: Congratulations on the win last night. Beryl, happy birthday, Mum. Hope you had a lovely day. Laura, love from Laura Neville and all your grandchildren.
2: It's Olivia's birthday too. Happy birthday, Olivia, from Dad, Mum and Jaden. Have a great day.
1: Aubrey, all the best on your 6th birthday. That comes from Nan.
2: It's Noah's 18th. Happy birthday, Noah. I hope you had the best day and can't wait to celebrate with you over the weekend. Love, Mummy, Daddy, Max and Cassidy.
1: Looking to tomorrow. Dylan, James Harding, a very happy 30th heavenly birthday to you from your mum, your gorgeous mum, Samantha Harding. We give away a pizza pasta birthday thanks to our incredible friends at Valentino's. Every single week we're catering for you. And that this week is going to the most incredible person, Mr. Jack Bennett. Congratulations.
3: Awesome.

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0: Dropping off the kids at school? When you see the flashing lights, slow down. Children are the future and their safety is paramount. 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This important school zone message has been brought to you by Tazrail. This is the CFM Morning Crew with Ben and Nathan. Send a voice memo to our Facebook page to get involved. 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
3: We'll find out whereabouts they are. Keep your eyes out because they could be where you are. Or just around the corner. Morgan, where are you today, mate?
11: Good morning, guys. So this morning I'm at the Burnie Sports Complex. And the reason I've come out here is because tomorrow from 10 o'clock till 2 o'clock, we will actually be here broadcasting live. Funnily enough, I believe you'll be here too, Ben.
3: Indeed.
11: For the CFM Magic Round for the women's rugby. Woo. All six women's rugby teams from across the state will be competing up here. So it should be an absolute ripper of a day. And gates open from 9 a.m. So hopefully, if you don't have any plans for tomorrow, you do now. And we'd love to see you come around. On board the cruise this morning, I've got some awesome Rugby Taz beanies. I've got some free coffee vouchers for Hudson's Coffee for the first two people, as well as some Lego thanks to Toy World Burnie, where the best toys come from. So make sure you come and find me. outside the Burnie Sports Complex.
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13: Good morning, boys. I am at Playfish Food and Coffee this morning. That is because they are one of our sponsors for Top Tradie and Top Apprentice. We've still got nominations open for that, but only for two more days before it goes over to the voting phase. So get your nominations in. Now, I am at Playfish Coffee, and I realise it is quite cold this morning. So if you would like to warm your fingers, you can actually get a large takeaway coffee for the price of a medium just for being our friend. So flash your Friends with Benefits tag at Playfish and you can grab that bonus. And if you don't have a Friends with Benefits key tag, I've actually got some on board the cruiser today. So you can come find me at 453 Forbes Street. Now, I've also got some Cripps New Bake Master Loaves. Tourists come for the scenery. Locals are here for the bread. Cripps, a toast to Tasmania. And I've got some mask sprays. And I've got some cupcakes by Charlie dog treats, and they're also our win on the coast today. So somebody's going to be taking away that giant hamper, but if you miss out, I've also got these treats on board today, and I will have them for quite a while because I've got a lot. So come find me. I'll be here for the next 10 to 15 minutes or until I run out of the coast's best freebies.
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10: Good morning, I'm Gareth Thompson. Another group of ISIS brides warned they could face the full force of the law, but first in local news, mixed responses to the state budget, but there's plenty of money going into health and infrastructure, including here in the northwest and west coasts. 34% of government expenditure is going to health for bulk billing initiatives and upgrades, including $14 million for the Northwest Regional ED revamp, $5.7 million to upgrade aged care at the West Coast District Hospital, and funding for the Northwest Mental Health Precinct. Despite this, unions claim there's a significant amount of money being stripped from the healthcare system over the next 4 years.
11: The healthcare system is already been cut to the bone. We are really running on fumes as it is already.
10: Lauren Varnier from the Health and Community Services Union.
12: A
10: Off the back of National Road Safety Week, today is National Walk Safely to School Day. The Pedestrian Council's Harold Scrubby says it's an opportunity for Northwest families to impart vitally important skills in their young ones.
12: When you're walking with your children, that's a great opportunity to teach them how to cross roads. Of course, you must always hold their hand until they're 10, but this is a terrific message for children. Additionally, what we tell children is to never trust a green light. Whenever you are crossing a road, you must stop, look, listen and think. Never trust a green.
10: The missing penguin to Ulverston Coastal Pathway Link is getting a big push from council. As part of its first so-called advocacy agenda, Central Coast Council is seeking $12 million externally for sections 1 and 2 of the stretch, one of the most significant missing links in the broader northwest shared coastal pathway. The mayor says the advocacy agenda is an important step in clearly articulating what matters most to the community and how it will work with others to deliver it. And with National Volunteers Week closing out, we're being reminded of the importance of our TFS and SES volunteers. Northwest and West Coast Volunteer Strategy and Support Officer Jason Clark on how interested parties can get involved.
13: 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Usually in the Northwest, it's me, and we have a chat and match you up with a station or a unit in your area.
10: And that's the latest in local news.
14: Hi, I'm Matt McDonald. Another group of ISIS brides has been warned there will be consequences, if any, are found to have committed any crimes. A group of women and children left a camp in Syria yesterday and is due home sometime next week. Labour frontbencher Tanya Plibersek has told the ABC there'll be no special treatment for them.
15: They'll face the same consequences as the first group. If there are any crimes that they're accused of, they'll be taken into custody and treated with the full force of the law.
14: The federal government is playing down reports it's looking at making some changes to its tax reforms. It won't touch the capital gains tax changes, but is apparently considering tweaks to the tax on trusts. 11 Australians detained by Israeli forces are expected to be deported to Turkey today. The Australians were among a group of around 400 on a flotilla attempting to deliver aid to Gaza. A new document shows the late Queen Elizabeth personally pushed for her son Andrew to be given the role of UK trade envoy.
0: Get the jump on your next project with the mighty helpful team at Mitre 10 and check Mitre 10 socials for the latest offers and updates. That's mighty helpful.
14: Hawthorn has overcome a clunky start to beat the Crows by 9 points in the AFL. The Crows started with four majors in the first quarter before the Hawks took control in the second with seven unanswered goals. The Dolphins have secured their fourth win in a row for the first time in the club's history after downing the Raiders 30-22. But coach Christian Wolf says there's still room for improvement.
16: Could have been a little bit smarter in that second half. We sort of allowed it to become a little bit scrappy and we just looked like we wanted to. You know, there's no doubt in our effort and our desire to win, but we just looked like we thought we had to win it quickly.
14: That's the latest news and sport.
0: CFM weather update for Young's Veggie Shed.
17: 15 degrees out top across the coast today, mostly sunny. Tomorrow showers, 16 is the top, most likely from later in the morning. And Sunday, 17 degrees, a shower or two coming most likely in the morning.
18: That sounds extremely reasonable. It's 10 degrees currently in Smithton. It's 9 degrees in Devonport. In Burnie, and Devonport's on 6, just trying to catch up.
17: We have first bit, last bit still coming up. Full disclosure, this is a movie that probably the kids haven't seen that I've got the quote from. Do that what you will, but that's still about 5 or so minutes away. CFM.

0: Nathan for your fight. Yay. Today, the question is celebrity exports from Australia. We've thought about a few. We've thought about some sporting people. We've thought about co-opting some of the Kiwis.
1: Yeah, absolutely.
0: But really, we've kind of come to the conclusion that it's probably a lot of kids' TV stuff.
1: I think that's the enduring legacy, isn't it? Things like The Wiggles.
0: Can I tell you, this is unrelated
1: to that. Our friends of the show.
0: But Curtis Stone, the Australian chef, is massive in America.
1: Really?
0: Yes, Curtis Stone is massive in America. He's got a couple of restaurants there. I think he was like a judge on their version, like My Kitchen Rules or something. He just showed up out of nowhere.
1: Oh, that guy.
0: I was like, why? Just generally, why is Curtis Stone?
1: I love the guy.
0: Margot Robbie, obviously a massive one. Nicole Kidman. Keith Urban.
1: Yes, massive, huge, absolutely.
0: Keith Urban's Australian, right?
1: I nearly said Keith Urban as the first thing. Oh, it's hard to tell because he sings in an American accent, but yes, yeah.
0: He was born in New Zealand, but moved to Queensland when he was a kid.
1: Jeez, another one of them
0: O-N-J.
1: Guys. An Anzac hero. Who?
0: O-N-J, Olivia Newton-John.
1: Yes, classic.
0: Mushroom Records.
1: Yeah.
0: Michael Gudinski. Yep. Heath Ledger, another Australian legend. According to IMDb, Murray from The Wiggles is number 13.
1: It's kind of the thing. When I ask the internet, they're like, look, basically, it's like Bluey and the Wiggles are kind of the biggest exports. And children are our biggest, I don't want to say market, they're our future.
0: Apparently, the Wiggles, all four of them, are more famous than Kathy Freeman, Julian Assange, Carrie Packer, the Hemsworths, Kate Blanchett, Eric Banner, Steve Irwin, Barry Humphrey. I don't agree.
1: I don't buy that the Wiggles are bigger than Steve Irwin internationally.
0: Or even Eric Banner. It's so funny. Eric Banner loves... You looking at me. So Eric Banner was the original Hulk.
1: Original Hulk, yeah. But I was just thinking, like, there's been more Hulk since. Is Eric Banner still that big?
0: I think he's got to get the respect for being the first one. He's an Australian legend, and he's a good St Kilda fan. I went to a game last year. It was St Kilda versus Melbourne Demons. For any Demons fans listening, take that. the big comeback one. And Eric Banner was going crazy a few rows behind me. He was having the time of his life.
1: Was he throwing beers at you?
0: No, he
1: Empty
0: wasn't.
1: Empty beers at you?
0: He had his headphones in.
1: Okay.
0: Sam Worthington. Do you know Sam Worthington? Jake Sully from Avatar.
1: Oh, yeah, of course. I forget he's Australian because he's such an American dad.
0: Yeah.
1: American military dad.
0: Oh, Asher Keddy. They're not famous internationally, but can we just have a moment? Can we, the coast, can we just take a second? Let's have a second of appreciation for the TV show Offspring from 2010. Thank you so much. Guy Sebastian, who played in Tassie the other day.
1: Did he? Yes, he did. Yeah. Giovanna went.
0: Well, then you've got, you know, people like Tim Minchin.
1: Tim Minchin's a perfect example. Because like, what Matilda's doing did Insane on Broadway and stuff, didn't
0: it's
1: it?
0: It's actually

0: from Voyager is doing pretty... Oh, no, that's still within... Oh, mate, with Eurovision.
1: I'm going to go on a limb and say that Hugh Jackman might be slightly more famous.
0: That is probably likely correct, yeah, absolutely.
1: We'll do some more research, though. On the other side, we've got first bit, last bit.
0: Hugh Jackman's got a Rick and Morty episode where he plays himself.
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2: 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It's now time for First Beer, Last Beer with the CFM Morning Crew.
1: Full disclosure, this is more for the adults. This one is not one that I think that many kids will be able to recognise. And if they do, if you've got like real kids on board, hey, I'm not going to judge what you're doing with your kids in terms of showing the media, but I would say this is probably a little bit too adult.
3: Okay.
1: As a movie theme, not this quote, as a movie theme.
3: Okay. I was going to say, what is the movie rated? Isn't there an entire ratings board to determine that?
1: That is a great question, actually. Let me Google it.
3: Just tell me what it is so I can Google it. Oh, you got me there. I still have no idea what it is.
1: It is actually, I believe, rated R, but this quote obviously is not. Okay. 1-300-655-922. I've picked out a very deliberately not R-rated line from this. Tell me if you
3: know. I think
1: I know
3: what it might be.
1: What goes in the middle of it?
4: So you take care now to extend me the same courtesy.
5: You know I can't make that promise.
6: I do wish we could chat longer, but... Bye.
3: It sounds creepy.
1: It is. It's, well, that's why it's a psychological.

0: psychological thriller. So that's why kids haven't watched it. Again, I don't want to give away too much. You may have heard it go at the end, Dr. Lecter. Dr. Lecter. It's a movie from the early 90s.
1: Yep. I have seen this one, and it's a ripper. I don't like scary things, yep, ghosts and stuff, but psychological thrillers, kind of mad.
0: Yes. 1-300-655-922. It comes towards the end of the movie. It's a movie by the name of The Silence of the Lambs. Again, kids, do not show
1: don't
0: this to your
1: this.
0: Kids. Do
1: don't
0: not show this
1: it.
0: To your kids.
2: So you take care now to extend me the same courtesy.
3: You know I can't make that promise.
4: I do wish we could chat longer, but...
0: You got it?
1: I know the moment now, and I know it's like the iconic quote, I'd love to chat longer, but...
0: 1-300-655-922. 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
0: harrowing, I think is the word I would use for this movie. Definitely do not show it to the kids. It is rated R. This quote is not rated R, though. The phone lines are open.
1: It's scary how fast he moves when he does. It's just like horrifying. But yes.
0: 1-300-655-922, which you can call. And somebody has, hello, good morning, this is CFM.
14: Hey, how you doing?
0: Not too bad, thank you. Oh, I've got it in my mind. Anita?
14: Yes.
0: Bang!
1: Dude, you're a savant of this.
0: Anita,
1: hello, Anita.
0: Do you know what this is from?
14: It'll be Silence of the Lambs.
0: It is. Do you know the quote? Hey, do you appreciate, you're aware that this is probably the least R-rated quote I could get from this R-rated movie?
14: Yes.
0: All right.
14: I watched it years and years and years ago.
0: Do you remember the quote?
14: I think he says, I'd love to chat longer, but I'm having dinner with a friend.
1: The context is important. It's real close.
0: It's real close. It's, I think I'm inclined to pay it.
1: Yeah, I reckon.
14: Having an old friend for dinner.
1: Yeah.
0: There you go.
1: There we go. Context is important, isn't it?
0: Yes, yeah. And we won't explain the context because it is an adult film, but you did get that correct, Anita. Congratulations, instantly in the draw. So you've seen it once. I've seen it once.
14: Years ago, yeah.
0: I don't know. I can't do scary movies.
14: No, me neither. That was probably the scariest I could do, and I'm like,
0: yep. I'd agree with that statement entirely.
2: So you take care now to extend me the same courtesy.
3: You know I can't make that promise.
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0: Harrowing.
4: Bye.
1: From a strictly family-friendly point of view, I don't see what's harrowing about having an old friend for dinner.
0: Let's bring the vibe up. No break, boys. Woo!

0: 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We've got a website, cfmtaz.com.au. We've got a phone number, 1300 655 922. You're going to want that phone number right this second. We have some double passes to go and see Master of the Universe. It is coming out in a couple weeks' time. This has got Nicholas Galitzine in it, Jared Leto, Idris Elba, Camila Mendes. It's a pretty star-studded cast.
1: I'm confused. Isn't this the one that has He-Man in it, though?
0: Yes. I don't want to spoil too much, but we have double passes for these. You can also jump onto our website, cfmtaz.com.au, to get yourself some bonus entries for this too. Or you can just give us a buzz, 1300 655 922. If you'd like to go along and see the brand new Master of the Universe movie from the He-Man universe, give us a call, 1300 655 922. Travis Knight's directed it and it's live action, so it's going to be an incredible movie and you need to go along and see this.
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12: Good morning, I'm Gareth Thompson. A tax backflip on the cards, but first in local news. The budget papers are in and it's good news for Northwest public transport commuters. Free bus travel has been extended for another year.
13: Given the uncertainty in the global circumstances, but also the price of fuel increased dramatically.
12: Premier Jeremy Rockliffe there. Meanwhile, a number of cash splashes are on the way for the Northwest and West Coasts, including upgrades to the Northwest Regional and West Coast hospitals and for the Bass Highway, though much of the money is for projects that have already been announced and budgeted. The state budget's received mixed reactions across the community, but Treasurer Erica Betts says difficult decisions made now will balance the books later.
14: There is a season for most things. There was a season for deficit budgeting, and now is the season for balancing the books.
12: Meanwhile, Devonport City Council has held a budget workshop of its own this week to address crucial works needed across the region through community consultation. Mayor Ali Jarman admits Devonport is in debt, but says the deficit doesn't affect the bottom line.
15: Yes, we've got a debt. Living City cost us money, but other councils are now all looking at us saying, we would love to know how you did that because we'd love to try and do something similar. Mm. We just paid $5 million off our debt. To give you an idea, we've got assets and they pay us rent, therefore we can pay our debt off with that, so it's not affecting our ratepayers.
12: And with a big focus on volunteers this week, you may have forgotten about National Road Safety Week. Central Coast Council Mayor Cheryl Fuller says council is being proactive through their website.
16: We decided to have a bit of a focus on rural roads for Road Safety Week, and there's a quiz on there and you can win a prize.
12: And you're up to date with local news.
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17: In sport, a hard-fought win for the Hawks in Launceston overnight, beating the Crows by 9 points to kick off round 11. And the F1s are in Montreal with the opening practice session for the Canadian GP getting underway early tomorrow morning.
18: I Heart Tassie.
12: Tasmania, known for its produce, tourism, even modern art. But fashion, you're more likely to think Melbourne or Sydney. For Emma Pedderwood, that's Romy the Brand's secret weapon. Just 3 years in, Pedderwood's Hobart fashion label is showing at Australian Fashion Week, has launched in the US, and recently collabed on a piece with the Tassie Devils. But Emma's not a designer, not by training, and a few years ago had never even run a business. It took several leaps of courage, and it started by moving to Tasmania. I'm Gareth Thompson, and in this episode of iHeart Tassie, we chat to Emma Pedderwood about how Romy the Brand came to be and the unique ups and downs of running a fashion label in the Apple Isle.
19: I always loved create. You know, I used to make bags when I was little and sell them at the Camberwell markets, and I used to sew, and you know, so it's always been probably inside me to have this interest in fashion.
12: Emma's story begins the way of many diehard Tassie converts. She married one. Emma and Tassie-born orthopaedic surgeon Josh met in Melbourne, but 10 years ago, the call of the island lured the pair back to Hobart. With a background in marketing and communications, but not business, Emma took her first leap.
19: My husband and I run a medical practice, and that was kind of my first foray into business.
12: She went on to start a multi-brand boutique in the Hobart CBD called After Eight. It was there the cogs started to turn.
19: I love art, and I thought there was a little gap in the market for an art-led fashion brand in Australia.
12: A light bulb had gone off. Emma had never run a fashion label, but you only live once.
19: So with absolutely no experience, I went about starting a brand, and the first artist collaboration I did, the Sell and Anchor Print, did really well, and the brand grew some legs.
12: Part of Romy's success is down to being a brand from the bottom of the world.
19: I don't think we would have been able to achieve what we've achieved if we were in Sydney or Melbourne. I think that there's been like a little magic dust on Romy. The interest really was around that Tasmanian story.
12: Are there any other advantages to doing business in a place like Tassie?
19: With the word of mouth and community support is huge in Tasmania. I'm fortunate to have a like captive audience. So in terms of like employing people who have fashion experience, there isn't really much opportunity in Tassie. So I've been able to create that and in turn have some incredible people with incredible experience join my team. So, you know, there's also challenges on the other side of that. We've had to go through learning what it costs to send stock across across the Bass Strait. You know, we used to warehouse in Tasmania. Now we warehouse in Melbourne because it was so expensive to bring it into Tassie.
12: The magic dust of Tassie and being a smaller, heavily connected community struck again for Romy recently. Emma thought she was just networking. Instead, she landed a deal with the Tassie Devils. It was the beginning of the Tassie Devils limited edition bomber.
19: I pitched a whole range of, you know, different pieces that we could do together. And three have, you know, got off the ground. But this bomber jacket is particularly special for us because it is a true collaboration piece. It has our brand on it. And we produce it in a limited edition way. And just to be part of that as a small brand in Tasmania is, yeah, a really incredible, proud moment for me and the team.
12: But despite the enormous excitement generated by the collaboration, the support wasn't universal and it highlighted a tricky issue for mid-tier fashion labels with a strong connection to place. A sticking point, the jackets are made overseas and not in Tassie.
19: For the Devil's jacket in particular, there was some pushback and it was on their social media because we had a collaboration post. I did have a discussion with somebody about, you know, potentially making it in Tasmania, but the price point would have been around $500 for the jacket RRP. But I have a Tasmanian head office, a full Tasmanian team, but our manufacturing partners do such a good job and they are just so well set up to produce, you know, the volume that we ordered into.
12: A decade after moving to Tassie and Emma's made a mark on the place.
19: I would definitely call myself Tasmanian.
12: And that's it for this week's episode of iHeart Tassie. Until next time, I'm Gareth Thompson.
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20: 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This week's winner is Latrobe's Holly Sutcliffe. Holly delivered a mature and determined against Circular Head last week with 20 disposals and 13 contested possessions. A remarkable effort for a 17-year-old competing at senior level. Racking up 8 tackles and 5 inside 50s, Sutcliffe has proven she's a versatile all-rounder with a bright future in the league. Congratulations, Holly. Listen each week for the CFM NWFL Women's Rising Star.
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0: Amy, ourselves for a top of 15 today, mostly sunny. Tomorrow, showers and 16 is the top, most likely from the late morning. And Sunday, 17 degrees, a shower or two coming as well.
1: It's currently 10 degrees in Smithton. In Bernie, it's 9 degrees. And in Devonport, it's 6 degrees.
2: 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'80s and '90s throwbacks that'll have you singing along. The Northwest Coast's favourite hits, CFM.

0: CFM Morning Crew, Ben and Nathan for your fry. Yay! We got our competition around the world, 15K, still going on. I got a video of you yesterday.
1: You did, that's right.
0: What you would do with the money. Do you recall what you said?
1: Yes, I suggested that I might go to Germany.
0: Yeah, das ist wunderbar.
1: Wunderbar.
0: You mentioned a BMW.
1: Yes, so there's a few things you do in Germany. Like, I love to see some of the history and, I don't know, just the air and little hamlets and the little villages. And
0: question for you.
1: Yeah.
0: Did you say you had family heritage there or you just want the general history? I couldn't remember.
1: Both.
0: Okay, cool.
1: Yeah, continue, totally. Please, my mum's side's all German.
0: Oh, there you go.
1: Yeah, totally. A lot of Germans in South Australia. And that's where mum's from. Absolutely, there is.
0: Very interesting.
1: Ever been to Harndorf?
0: No.
1: No. Tiny little German town in the middle of South Australia. It's actually mad. Look up Harndorf. It's gorgeous.
0: I have learned. You also dedicated quite a large portion to German sausage.
1: Yeah, absolutely. So if I was going to Germany, I would go for the history and I would also go for, you know, they're just little European, like little hamlet towns and stuff. But, and the racing cars, of course, the Nordschleife and BMWs and stuff. But essentially loads and loads and loads of meat.
0: Yeah, I think we put aside $5,000.
1: Yeah, just for like bratwurst and pork knuckle, anything that's basically... that comes with sauerkraut, I'm in.
0: I think it was only posted to our stories. I'm going to go and change that. This needs to be posted to our timeline as well. You can still enter until Sunday. I think it's Sunday. At some point,
1: just enter now.
0: You got 100 words at a maximum. 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

0: CFM Morning Crew, Ben and Nathan. Tomorrow's a very exciting day. We've got Rugby Tasmania taking over Burnie.
1: It's going to be so good. It's into the evening too. Three games.
0: Can I say it's magic?
1: Oh, yeah, you can. But why the interesting turn of phrase?
0: Because it's the magic round.
1: Oh, cool. Okay, there we go.
0: So it's all six of the Tasmanian women's rugby union teams playing in one location.
1: It does sound magical.
0: On our doorstep, and I'm going to be broadcasting live from 10 through to 2.
1: What's not to like?
0: You do come along and say good day, hang out for a little bit. There's going to be giveaways, heaps of family fun.
1: Ooh.
0: I've heard some rumors about some of the people I might be able to talk to. I'm now feeling very intimidated.
1: Good.
0: Yeah. They don't know whether there's a couple, but, you know, coming along and doing some stuff throughout the weekend, there's some former national players, like Australian rugby team.
1: I'm not going to lie. Intimidated is how I felt talking to the V8 supercar drivers.
0: Yeah, okay,
1: if I'm talking to someone famous and I know nothing about what they do, like, cool. But I know just enough about what they do to know just how high a league they're in, and that's scary ass.
0: And then there's the girls only come and try day on Sunday as well. It's the magic round. It's only the women's games. Gates open at 9 o'clock. They'll be going through till about 8 o'clock. Three games. Me broadcasting live 10 till 2. Giveaways, family fun. Make sure you come along tomorrow.
1: So good.
0: CFM Burnie's Magic Round. Ooh.
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0: That's right.
1: Yeah. I know it's just because you're such a big fan of the books that you just haven't sold out and watched the movies yet.
0: Smaug?
1: Yes.
0: I was like a Percy Jackson kid. Love Percy. It's a big Star Wars kid. I think the prequels are better as time goes on. I mean, Hayden Christensen, what a performance.
1: Which one was he?
0: Don't tell me it's Hayden Christensen in the originals.
1: But, like, what character did he play?
0: Anakin.
1: Oh, yeah, he was great.
3: What are you doing?
1: I know Anakin. I don't know Hayden Christensen.
0: Well,
1: sorry.
0: Let me give you something you might understand a little bit more.
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0: It's a CFM Morning Crew with Ben and Nathan wrapping up for the day. We're going to get out of here and make our way down to Simmons Plain.
1: We're going to see some cars go round and round and round.
0: Obviously, we've got that. What else is on your agenda for the weekend? Anything fun?
1: I'm honestly going to keep it as quiet as possible
0: if I can.
1: Yeah, basically. It's been a pretty big week. It's been a late night nearly every night this week with extracurricular activities.
0: This poor guy with being busy and employable. It's just...
1: I don't know how to keep up with it. I had no plan to be busy and employable in my 30s. Well, I didn't think I was going to be doing this, and yet here I am. It's all blessings, absolutely. I'm fully just joking, but it's just like how? I'm a little bit tired. I'm certainly not complaining. I'm just like, whew. Bit on. So, yeah, I'm not going to do very much this weekend. No band practice, no going and working on my car, no racing, no. I'm going to do a little bit of gardening, actually.
0: Oh, nice. People do that to reduce their stress, according to our Facebook.
1: Got to do a little bit of that. Maybe watch a little bit of TV. Oh, yeah. Play some Forza.
0: Yeah, good. Mm-hmm. Sounds like an incredible weekend.
1: Yeah, I'm really looking forward to it.
0: Well, we will be back in your ears on Monday morning from 6 o'clock. You can jump on our Facebook, Instagram, CFM Devonport, CFM Bernie, to contribute to our questions every single day and help yourself become part of the show. We'll see you Monday. CFM.
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21: Good morning, I'm Ebony Ablett. Caught this morning for the man who shot and killed a police constable in the state's northwest last year. Lee Jeffrey Sashames is set to learn his sentence after pleading guilty to the murder of Constable Keith Smith in January. Sashames shot at officers who attempted to serve a repossession notice at a North Motton property in June 2025. The Greens have signalled they will likely back the government's tax changes announced in the federal budget. But the party says the measures don't actually go far enough and they'll push for amendments. Tasmanian Greens Senator Nick McKim has told the ABC, while it's a step in the right direction, they got the balance wrong.
22: Faced with a once-in-a-generation opportunity to shift more of the tax burden onto super wealthy people, and in particular super wealthy property speculators, Labor blinked.
21: Meantime, Unions Tasmania has slammed yesterday's state budget as a direct attack on public services and working people. It's after Treasurer Erica Betts laid out the government's strategy to rein in spending over the next 3 years, including up to 1,700 job losses within the state service. Union organiser Jessica Munday says it's impossible to cut almost $1.5 billion from the public sector without slashing services, and says that Tasmanians will be feeling the consequences through longer waits, fewer services and more pressure on workers. Meanwhile, state Liberal MPs are spending the day spruiking yesterday's budget. Premier Jeremy Rockliffe is describing it as a budget for the times with uncertainties faced around the world.
23: Difficult budgets are needed, and unlike some recent states, we are tackling that challenge head on, but we're doing it in a way where we're continuing to grow the economy and providing for a caring community.
21: And Aussie shoppers appear to have lost faith in the major supermarkets. A Finder poll finding almost 80% believe they're being gouged at the checkout.
2: The latest in sports news from cfmtaz.com.au.
21: To sport now, the Crows ran out of steam in last night's 75-66 loss to the Hawks in Launceston. Isaac Rankin limped off with a calf injury during the third quarter. Coach Matthew Nix says he may have a stint on the sidelines ahead of him.
24: The fact that he wasn't able to come back out means there'll be something there on a scan, and we'll just have to have a look at that. We go into a longer break now, a bye, so it takes a week off. Hopefully it's nothing major.
21: And the draw for the French Tennis Open has been released. Our top seed, Alex de Minaur, will face a qualifier in the opening round before a potential quarterfinal meeting with Novak Djokovic. Fellow Aussie Kimberly Burrell has drawn the fifth seed, Jess Pegula, in the first round, while Adam Walton faces sixth seed, Daniil Medvedev. I'm Ebony Ablett. That is the latest news and sport.